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1: September 11, 2001. A Tuesday morning that forever altered the American landscape. A daylight attack that Americans saw and heard in real time.
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3: 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So this looks like it is some sort of a concerted effort to attack.
1: 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We remember strangers becoming neighbors as President Bush addressed the nation.
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Back in the saddle, Luke Holmes there. Chris Matthews checking in. Oh, Monday. What's up, Monday? Here we are. Get Do It Together. New country from Kenny Chesney, who has got his residency at the Sphere in Las Vegas renewed. Excited about that. We need to get out to Vegas. Good excuse to go to Vegas, because I got to see Kenny Chesney. He's up next. What?

0: If you grew up in the city, but you still love yourself some country, well, good news. We've got you covered.
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0: Kenny Chesney, Carry On. It's Chris Matthews hanging on and getting to through the end of this here Monday and shouting out, just throwing some good news out there into your world. 4-week-old little kitty cat was recently rescued on the interstate in Alexandria, Virginia, with a driver calling 911, alerted authorities about a cat on the freeway. Trooper gets on site, rescued the cat. Took it to a nearby animal hospital. It was given food, water, and medical care. And shout out to that good Samaritan. You know, a friend of mine named Alana would have tried to have gotten out to save the cat herself on the interstate. Smarter move just to call the professionals in.
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1: is your K-Country 102.3 forecast. Chance of thunderstorms tonight, otherwise partly cloudy skies. Lows level off around 66. Easterly winds 5 to 10 miles per hour. Daytime highs approaching 93. Tomorrow, mainly sunny skies. Partly cloudy skies tomorrow night. Chance of thunderstorms, lows level off around 69. From the South Dakota State Lottery Weatherology Weather Center, I'm meteorologist Laura Lockwood. Currently 75.
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0: Lake Shelton. There's Texas. What's up? It's Chris Matthews. 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

0: Kane Brown singing the praises of being coupled up there. A new country called Woman. I'm Chris Matthews. Happy to be hanging with you and finishing things up on your Monday with some new Luke Bryan on the way after your boy Dylan Scott.
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0: Country and she knows it. Luke Bryan there, new country from LB. Chris Matthews, CM. We're just doing initials today. Happy to be hanging with you. Hang tight. Dustin Lynch, new country from DL is on the way next.
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2: September 1814. A lawyer named Francis Scott Key stood on a ship in Baltimore Harbor watching a brutal British bombardment of Fort McHenry. Through a night of smoke and fire, the question remained, would a young nation survive? At dawn's early light, the answer was clear. A massive, defiant flag still waving in the breeze. Key scribbled his emotions on the back of a letter, creating the Star Spangled Banner. It wasn't just a poem, it was a testament to the American spirit that even in our darkest nights, we endure. We look to the flag and the anthem that tells us we are still here. 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
3: Is your K-Country 102.3 forecast. Chance of thunderstorms tonight, otherwise partly cloudy skies. Lows of aloft around 66. Easterly winds 5 to 10 miles per hour. Daytime highs approaching 93. Tomorrow, mainly sunny skies. Partly cloudy skies tomorrow night. Chance of thunderstorms, lows of aloft around 69. From the South Dakota State Lottery Weatherology Weather Center, I'm meteorologist Laura Lockwood. Currently 75.
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Megan Maroney and Beautiful Things. Chris Matthews, happy to be hanging with you, finishing things up into Monday. New country from John Morgan is on the way. A song called Kid, myself. I got that one after Billy Currington.

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0: the kid, myself, John Morgan there. Chris Matthews here. Throwing some good news into your world at the end of this here Monday. Corpus Christi, Texas, woman was saved from a heart attack by her husband, Michaela. Now, by the way, Michaela, 34 weeks pregnant, had a heart attack. Her husband, Ernest, called 911 and for 5 long minutes performed CPR. Medics arrived on site, rushed Michaela to the hospital, had to use a defibrillator 3 times to get her heartbeat back. She had an emergency delivery birth. Both Michaela and her daughter were resuscitated. And thank goodness they're now doing fine. And that husband maybe gets to win every third argument from now on.
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14: October 28, 1886. A 151-foot neoclassical sculpture of a robed and crowned copper woman took her place in New York Harbor. She was a gift of friendship from France, but she quickly became the face of America. Inspired by the Roman goddess of liberty, Libertas, the Statue of Liberty stood as inspiration to millions of immigrants passing through Ellis Island. 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
4: Is your K-Country 102.3 forecast. Chance for storms tonight, otherwise partly cloudy skies. Lows dip down to about 66, winds out of the east 5 to 10 miles per hour. Daytime highs approaching 93, tomorrow mainly sunny skies. Chance of thunderstorms tomorrow night, lows level off around 69, partly cloudy skies. From the South Dakota State Lottery Weatherology Weather Center, I'm meteorologist Laura Lockwood. Right now, 75.

0: Straight for the Heart, New Country from Alexandra Kay. 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

0: Just Want to Be Her so bad. It hurts so bad. Ella Langley there, your reigning ACM Female Vocalist of the Year. I'm Chris Matthews. Happy to be hanging with you and getting close to finishing up this Monday. All right, hang tight. New Country from Luke Combs is coming up. Funky by you after Tyler Hubbard.
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2: February 22nd, 1980, Lake Placid, New York. A group of college kids faces the greatest hockey team on the planet, Team USSR. Nobody gave the Americans a chance, except for them. In the medal round, the Soviets jump out to an early lead. Trailing 3-2 in the third period, the Americans score two unanswered goals. Team captain Mike Ruzioni scores the winning goal with exactly 10 minutes left, and USA holds off the furious Soviet attack to win 4-3. Broadcaster Al Michaels describes the miraculous victory.
5: 5 seconds left in the game. Do you believe in miracles? Yes!
2: In a time of national uncertainty, a game reminded us that the underdog is the heartbeat of the American story. Brookings Radio, the Brookings Disabled American Veterans, and The Depot celebrate America 250. 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
2: 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Christmas, 1776. The American Revolution was nearly lost. Morale was gone, the army was freezing, and the British expected victory. But George Washington didn't give up. In a daring midnight crossing of the ice-choked Delaware River, his troops turned defeat into a shocking victory at Trenton. The crossing of the Delaware wasn't just a battle, it was resilience in action. When the odds were impossible, Americans found a way. Brookings Radio, the Brookings Disabled American Veterans, and Esteline Rodeo Days celebrate America 250. 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
4: Here's your K-Country 102.3 forecast. Chance for storms tonight, otherwise partly cloudy skies. Lows dip down to about 66, winds out of the east 5 to 10 miles per hour. Daytime highs approaching 93 tomorrow, mainly sunny skies. Chance of thunderstorms tomorrow night, lows level off around 69, partly cloudy skies. From the South Dakota State Lottery Weatherology Weather Center, I'm meteorologist Laura Lockwood. Right now, 75.
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0: In this neighborhood, Dierks Bentley lives right next to Alabama. Oh, play me some and just up the street from Jason Aldean. I want to take a little ride. And we'll this visit there.
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0: December 17, 1903. Kitty Hawk, North Carolina. For all of human history to that point, man was bound to the earth. Until two brothers from Ohio decided otherwise.
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0: 120 feet in 12 seconds. 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

Time's a ticking. Justin Moore there. Chris Matthews. Hang tight. Two of a Kind, Working on a Full House is up. And that song, New Country, from Taylor Swift off the Toy Story 5 soundtrack, is up next.

0: Yeah, it's new from that Toy Story 5 soundtrack. Taylor Swift. I knew it. I knew you. Chris Matthews. Happy to be hanging with you. Kansas City, a Karen in Kansas City recently called 911. There were two tweens with a lemonade stand in her neighborhood, and she did not like it. She called the police. They arrived on scene, and firefighters did too. And the first responders bought $280 worth of lemonade. Dozens and dozens of first responders helped the tweens sell out, with locals proud of the police and firefighters for not harassing those entrepreneurial tweens and doing great community policing. And honestly, you know, it is a little bit of a bummer because presumably they also shut down the lemonade stand. So the Karen won as well. And I just, I hate when a Karen wins.
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11: 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In 1776, a determined group of founders risked everything to forge a new vision, a new nation. 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We've reached the moon, expanded the promise of freedom, and faced our challenges together. 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
13: Is your K-Country 102.3 forecast. Slight chance for storms tonight, otherwise partly cloudy skies. Lows level off around 66. East winds 5 to 10 miles per hour. Mainly sunny tomorrow. High temperatures reach up to 93. Partly cloudy skies tomorrow night. Chance of thunderstorms. Lows dip down to about 68. From the South Dakota State Lottery Weatherology Weather Center, I'm meteorologist Laura Lockwood. Right now, 75.
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0: Don't you tell on me, New Country, from Jason Aldean. I am Chris Matthews. Some product placement is coming up from your buddy Bailey Zimmerman, who likes to open up his concerts, invite VIPs down before the gates even open and sing, you know, like throwback country songs. You know, instead of like standing in a line and taking a quick picture and then getting shuffled out, cool little Q&A session. That's what makes Bailey so cool.
1: 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The world watched, breathless, as American astronaut Neil Armstrong stepped onto another world.
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0: There he is, Bailey Zimmerman, Chevy Silverado, opening up a VIP session at one of his local concerts, one of his more recent concerts, singing The Angry American, the Toby Keith song, honoring the Big Dog Daddy before the concert even began. Did a pretty good job. Hang tight. It's Chris Matthews bringing some Nate Smith up next.
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8: February 22nd, 1980. Lake Placid, New York. A group of college kids faces the greatest hockey team on the planet, Team USSR. Nobody gave the Americans a chance, except for them. In the medal round, the Soviets jump out to an early lead. Trailing 3-2 in the third period, the Americans score two unanswered goals. Team captain Mike Ruzioni scores the winning goal with exactly 10 minutes left, and USA holds off the furious Soviet attack to win 4-3. Broadcaster Al Michaels describes the miraculous victory.
9: 5 seconds left in the game. Do you believe in miracles? Yes!
8: In a time of national uncertainty, a game reminded us that the underdog is the heartbeat of the American story. 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

0: If you need someone, say so. Dan and Shay and Chris Matthews. And Change My Mind, but I got a great new song from Riley Green coming up. You can't change my mind because the name of the song is Change My Mind. 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
3: You know what Larry Roden was doing before he was governor? Same thing most of us were doing. Getting up before the sun, working cattle, fixing fence, hoping the weather holds. That's the life of a fourth-generation rancher. And when Larry Roden got to Pier, he didn't forget where he came from. He fought for ag property tax relief before anyone else was talking about it. Delivered the largest property tax cut in South Dakota history, stood with President Trump on the border, placed a 5-year ban on fake meat to keep real ranchers raising real beef. Some people in this race have spent their careers in government buildings. Larry Roden spent his out here with us. South Dakota needs a governor who knows what a hard winter costs, who doesn't just talk about property rights, but is a real landowner. Who knows what it means when the market drops and the bills don't? Governor Larry Roden, because he knows us.
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5: Is your K-Country 102.3 forecast. Slight chance for storms tonight, otherwise partly cloudy skies. Lows of aloft around 66. East winds 5 to 10 miles per hour. Mainly sunny tomorrow, high temperatures reach up to 93. Partly cloudy skies tomorrow night, chance of thunderstorms.

0: times, lows dip down to about 68. From the South Dakota State Lottery Weatherology Weather Center, I'm meteorologist Laura Lockwood. Right now, 75.
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7: You know what Larry Roden was doing before he was governor? Same thing most of us were doing. Getting up before the sun, working cattle, fixing fence, hoping the weather holds. That's the life of a fourth generation rancher. And when Larry Roden got to Pier, he didn't forget where he came from. He fought for ag property tax relief before anyone else was talking about it. Delivered the largest property tax cut in South Dakota history, stood with President Trump on the border, placed a 5-year ban on fake meat to keep real ranchers raising real beef. Some people in this race have spent their careers in government buildings. Larry Roden spent his out here with us. South Dakota needs a governor who knows what a hard winter costs, who doesn't just talk about property rights, but is a real landowner. Who knows what it means when the market drops and the bills don't? Governor Larry Roden, because he knows us.
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hate how you look moving on. Now, he's not throwing shade so much as he is just like, oh, man, why'd I let her go? 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She don't want to marry me. Thomas Rhett's feeling bad for himself in this one.

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0: Michael Wetzel helping out Corey Kent on that one. It's a Rocky Mountain Low. It's Chris Matthews. Hey, let's play a little game of how much would you pay? All right? So how much would you pay for the world's most expensive parking space? Now, this is in Hong Kong, and it's a reserved space in Hong Kong. It overlooks the crowded Victoria Harbor, measuring 134.5 square feet. The previous record in Hong Kong for most expensive parking space cost $980,000, so you're going to have to go a little higher than that. How much would you pay for the most expensive parking space? If you said $1.3 million, I got a parking space to sell you in Hong Kong.
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11: November 10, 1775. Tun Tavern in Philadelphia, a legendary brotherhood was born. Regular citizens inspired by the Revolution create the Continental Marines and laid the foundation for the United States Marine Corps. From the Corps' first amphibious assault in 1776 to the halls of Montezuma to the shores of Tripoli, the Marine Corps recently celebrated its own 250 years of legacy in 2025. With nicknames like Devil Dogs and Jarheads, the United States Marine Corps is another chapter in the story of defending and protecting the United States of America. From Chesty Puller, Dan Daly, from the Navajo Code Talkers to the six who famously raised the American flag at Mount Suribachi, Marines have epitomized their motto, Semper Fidelis, always faithful. Brookings Radio and Flowers on Main celebrate America 250, our legacy, our future.
12: Is your K-Country 102.3 forecast. Slight chance for storms tonight, otherwise partly cloudy skies. Lows of aloft around 66. East winds 5 to 10 miles per hour. Mainly sunny tomorrow, high temperatures reach up to 93. Partly cloudy skies tomorrow night. Chance of thunderstorms, lows dip down to about 68. From the South Dakota State Lottery Weatherology Weather Center, I'm meteorologist Laura Lockwood. Right now, 75.
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0: That is the third of his Boots trilogy, John Party, Chris Matthews. Thanking you for letting me finish up what we got going on here on this Monday.
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5: Christmas, 1776. The American Revolution was nearly lost. Morale was gone, the army was freezing, and the British expected victory. But George Washington didn't give up. In a daring midnight crossing of the ice-choked Delaware River, his troops turned defeat into a shocking victory at Trenton. The crossing of the Delaware wasn't just a battle, it was resilience in action. And when the odds were impossible, Americans found a way. 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

0: Sleepless in a Hotel Room, Luke Holmes there, Chris Matthews here. I'm just thanking you for letting me finish up your day and get this work week going, whatever it is that you've got going on. You've got a lot of choices of how you want to spend your evenings, and I certainly appreciate you letting me keep you company with more great music still to come, including a new Riley Green, and it's a fun new song. If you haven't heard Think As You Drunk I Am, I've got that one. But first, Kid Rock and Sheryl Crow, Taking a Little Picture, up next.
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11: September 1814. A lawyer named Francis Scott Key stood on a ship in Baltimore Harbor watching a brutal British bombardment of Fort McHenry. Through a night of smoke and fire, the question remained, would a young nation survive? At dawn's early light, the answer was clear. A massive, defiant flag still waving in the breeze. Key scribbled his emotions on the back of a letter, creating the Star Spangled Banner. It wasn't just a poem, it was a testament to the American spirit that even in our darkest nights, we endure. We look to the flag and the anthem that tells us we are still here. Brookings Radio and Burroughs Young American Legion Post 114 celebrate America 250, our past, our future. In 1803, America was just a strip of land on the Atlantic coast. Then, with a single signature, President Thomas Jefferson doubled the size of the nation. The Louisiana Purchase opened the door to the West, a vast unknown frontier. It promised new opportunities, new futures, and a manifest destiny that would eventually stretch from sea to shining sea, ultimately leading to the birth of South Dakota. America celebrates 250 years of ambition, 250 years of expanding possibilities. Brookings Radio and the Brookings School District celebrate America 250, our story, our future.
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2: 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She was a gift of friendship from France, but she quickly became the face of America. Inspired by the Roman goddess of liberty, Libertas, the Statue of Liberty stood as inspiration to millions of immigrants passing through Ellis Island. 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
6: Here's your K-Country 102.3 forecast. Slight chance for storms tonight, otherwise partly cloudy skies. Lows of aloft around 66. East winds 5 to 10 miles per hour. Mainly sunny tomorrow. High temperatures reach up to 93. Partly

0: Cloudy skies tomorrow night. Chance of thunderstorms. Lows dip down to about 68. From the South Dakota State Lottery Weatherology Weather Center, I'm meteorologist Laura Lockwood. Right now, 75.
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Chris Matthews here. Luke Bryan and George Burge teaming up with a new song. 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
14: February 22nd, 1980, Lake Placid, New York. A group of college kids faces the greatest hockey team on the planet, Team USSR. Nobody gave the Americans a chance, except for them. In the medal round, the Soviets jump out to an early lead. Trailing 3-2 in the third period, the Americans score two unanswered goals. Team captain Mike Ruzioni scores the winning goal with exactly 10 minutes left, and USA holds off the furious Soviet attack to win 4-3. Broadcaster Al Michaels describes the miraculous victory.
15: 5 seconds left in the game. You believe in miracles? Yes!
14: In a time of national uncertainty, a game reminded us that the underdog is the heartbeat of the American story. 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
16: Here's your K Country 102.3 forecast. Partly cloudy tonight, lows around 66. East winds 5 to 10 miles per hour. Tomorrow, high of 93. Partly cloudy skies tomorrow night. Chance of thunderstorms, lows around 68. Turning cooler Wednesday and Thursday, with highs from the mid-70s to the mid-80s. Scattered showers possible both days. From the South Dakota State Lottery Weatherology Weather Center, I'm meteorologist Laura Lockwood. Currently 75.

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11: 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Sister Rosetta Tharpe pioneered this new sound when she recorded the song Rock Me. By 1951, Sister Tharpe influenced others like Jackie Brenson and his Delta Cats with their high-energy hit, Rocket 88. 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
1: 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Kitty Hawk, North Carolina. For all of human history to that point, man was bound to the earth. Until two brothers from Ohio decided otherwise.
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6: Here's your K-Country 102.3 forecast. Partly cloudy tonight, lows around 66. East winds 5 to 10 miles per hour. Tomorrow, high of 93. Partly cloudy skies tomorrow night. Chance of thunderstorms, lows around 68. Turning cooler Wednesday and Thursday, with highs from the mid-70s to the mid-80s. Scattered showers possible both days. From the South Dakota State Lottery Weatherology Weather Center, I'm meteorologist Laura Lockwood. Currently 75.
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Sitting right next to Justin Moore. And two seats back from Eric Church. 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

0: This is a fiddle. 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

That's Ty Myers with Ends of the Earth. I'm Rich Krieger. Coming up, Shania is going to produce a biopic about her life. I'll give you some details on that right now. Here's Old Dominion.

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0: That Zach Top was South of Sanity, Old Dominion, right before that. I'm Rich Krieger. And Shania Twain is going to produce a biopic about her life, appropriately titled Shania. Now, it's still pretty early on, so there's not a lot of details, but it will be written and directed by Leah McKendrick for Sony Pictures. Leah recently directed the upcoming Netflix rom-com Voicemails for Isabel. Coming up, Ella Langley, also Post Malone and Luke Combs.
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12: Here's your K-Country 102.3 forecast. Lows around 66 overnight under partly cloudy skies. Winds out of the southeast, 5 to 10 miles per hour. Daytime highs approaching 93. Tuesday, mainly sunny skies. Chance of thunderstorms Tuesday night. Lows dip down to about 68. Partly cloudy skies. Slight chance of rain showers Wednesday and Thursday. From the South Dakota State Lottery Weatherology Weather Center, I'm meteorologist Laura Lockwood. Currently 75.
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0: That's Post Malone and Luke Combs with Guy for That. Ella Langley, right ahead of that, I'm Rich Krieger. And coming up, at what age are people the happiest? Also, Kane Brown.
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0: That's Kane Brown with Woman. I'm Rich Krieger. And at what age are people the happiest? Well, it's not 20-year-olds, 30-year-olds, 40-year-olds, 50-year-olds, or 60-year-olds. Based on responses from a survey of 500,000 people, the happiest group is in their 70s. This group reported higher levels of life satisfaction, more positive emotions, and fewer negative emotions compared to all other ages. Coming up, Parmalee.
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8: July 1969. The world watched, breathless, as American astronaut Neil Armstrong stepped onto another world.
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8: 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We looked at the stars and decided to go there. America celebrates 250 years of taking the impossible and making it history. 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April 12, 1955, the polio vaccine is officially declared safe and effective. A monumental medical breakthrough successfully eradicated this crippling disease. Dr. Jonas Salk, a virologist and researcher at the University of Pittsburgh, championed the effort in the early 1950s when polio epidemics devastated thousands and caused panic across the globe.
10: Will this new procedure bring the vaccine closer to full effectiveness?
11: Yes, it will. 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
8: Dr. Salk becomes a celebrated national hero after creating the vaccine and making it available without patent.
12: Who owns the patent on this vaccine?
11: Well, the people, I would say. There is no patent. Could you patent the sun?
8: Brookings Radio, the Brookings Disabled American Veterans, and Sanford Brookings Clinic celebrates America 250. 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

0: That's Luke Bryan, Country, and She Knows It. I'm Rich Krieger. 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
1: Here's your K Country 102.3 forecast. Lows around 66 overnight under partly cloudy skies. Winds out of the southeast 5 to 10 miles per hour. Daytime highs approaching 93. Tuesday, mainly sunny skies. Chance of thunderstorms Tuesday night. Lows dip down to about 68. Partly cloudy skies. Slight chance of rain showers Wednesday and Thursday. From the South Dakota State Lottery Weatherology Weather Center, I'm meteorologist Laura Lockwood. Currently 75.
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0: That's John Morgan with Kid Myself. Darius Rucker right before that. I'm Rich Krieger. And a big congratulations going out to Garth Brooks, honored with the Artist of a Lifetime Award the other night by the Recording Industry Association of America. Garth has 10 albums that are certified diamond, which means they've each sold at least 10 million units. Coming up, Megan Maroney, also the new single from Dustin Lynch.
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8: Christmas, 1776. The American Revolution was nearly lost. Morale was gone, the army was freezing, and the British expected victory. But George Washington didn't give up. In a daring midnight crossing of the ice-choked Delaware River, his troops turned defeat into a shocking victory at Trenton. The crossing of the Delaware wasn't just a battle, it was resilience in action. And when the odds were impossible, Americans found a way. 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
10: Here's your K-Country 102.3 forecast. Lows dip down to about 66 overnight under partly cloudy skies. Winds out of the southeast, 5 to 10 miles per hour. High temperatures reach up to 93 Tuesday, mainly clear skies. Lows around 69 Tuesday night, chance for storms. Turning cooler Wednesday and Thursday, with highs in the mid-70s to the mid-80s. Showers both days. From the South Dakota State Lottery Weatherology Weather Center, I'm meteorologist Laura Lockwood. Right now, 75.

0: That's Dustin Lynch, Easy to Love. Megan Maroney right before that. I'm Rich Krieger. Coming up, the new dating term, wildflowering. Also, Josh Ross.
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2: November 10, 1775. Tun Tavern in Philadelphia, a legendary brotherhood was born. Regular citizens inspired by the Revolution create the Continental Marines and laid the foundation for the United States Marine Corps. From the Corps' first amphibious assault in 1776 to the halls of Monastery.

0: Montezuma to the shores of Tripoli. The Marine Corps recently celebrated its own 250 years of legacy in 2025. With nicknames like Devil Dogs and Jarheads, the United States Marine Corps is another chapter in the story of defending and protecting the United States of America. From Chesty Puller, Dan Daly, from the Navajo Code Talkers to the six who famously raised the American flag at Mount Suribachi, Marines have epitomized their motto, Semper Fidelis, always faithful. 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

0: look moving on. That's Josh Ross. Hate How You Look. I'm Rich Krieger. Wildflowering is a dating term that we haven't heard before. When you wildflower, you let a relationship unfold completely organically. 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

0: That's Morgan Wallen, Don't We? I'm Rich Krieger. 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

0: also build for our future. Since adopting the Declaration of Independence, the 4th of July holiday is celebrated nationwide with vibrant community events like an Uncle Sam Jam. Maybe it includes an outdoor barbecue, dazzling fireworks displays, or a parade. It's a chance to display our patriotism and loyalty, to wear red, white, and blue, to properly display the American flag, collectively celebrating in our shared experience as the United States of America. 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September 1814. A lawyer named Francis Scott Key stood on a ship in Baltimore Harbor watching a brutal British bombardment of Fort McHenry. Through a night of smoke and fire, the question remained, would a young nation survive? At dawn's early light, the answer was clear. A massive, defiant flag still waving in the breeze. Key scribbled his emotions on the back of a letter, creating the Star-Spangled Banner. It wasn't just a poem, it was a testament to the American spirit that even in our darkest nights, we endure. We look to the flag and the anthem that tells us we are still here. Brookings Radio and Burroughs Young American Legion Post 114 celebrate America 250. Our past, our future.
1: Here's your K-Country 102.3 forecast. Lows dip down to about 66 overnight under partly cloudy skies. Winds out of the southeast, 5 to 10 miles per hour. High temperatures reach up to 93 Tuesday, mainly clear skies. Lows around 69 Tuesday night, chance for storms. Turning cooler Wednesday and Thursday, with highs from the mid-70s to the mid-80s. Showers both days. From the South Dakota State Lottery Weatherology Weather Center, I'm meteorologist Laura Lockwood. Right now, 75.
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That's Cody Johnson with The Fall. I'm Rich Krieger. A lot of people said they'll never get back together, but apparently they are. I'll tell you who I'm talking about in just a few minutes. Right now, here's Thomas Rhett.

0: That's Lauren Elena with her new single, All My Exes. Thomas Rhett, right before that, I'm Rich Krieger. And a lot of people doubted that it was going to happen, but it looks like it is. Florida Georgia Line made a surprise appearance at CMA Fest this past Friday. They sang Round Here as they walked in. Tyler Hubbard told the crowd, quote, CMA Fest, it feels so good to be here with my brother. He went on to say, listen, we got three things we want to say tonight. First of all, God is good. Second of all, life is short. And most importantly, your boys, we back, baby. Now, there's no word on whether there's a single coming or an album or a tour, but I think We Back Baby pretty much states it all. Luke Combs coming up.
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13: Here's your K-Country 102.3 forecast.
9: Lows dip down to about 66 overnight under partly cloudy skies. Winds out of the southeast, 5 to 10 miles per hour. High temperatures reach up to 93 Tuesday, mainly clear skies. Lows around 69 Tuesday night, chance for storms. Turning cooler Wednesday and Thursday, with highs from the mid-70s to the mid-80s. Showers both days. From the South Dakota State Lottery Weatherology Weather Center, I'm meteorologist Laura Lockwood. Right now, 75.
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0: That's Riley Green, Worst Way. Luke Combs right before that. I'm Rich Krieger. Coming up, how long should a good first date last? Also, Bailey Zimmerman.
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0: That's Bailey Zimmerman, Chevy Silverado. I'm Rich Krieger. And if you're going on a first date, here's a tip. Don't overstay your welcome. 52% of singles think a good first date should last between 2 and 4 hours. Coming up, Morgan Wallen.
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2: 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It appears by its own numbers, the U.S. government seems insolvent. 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
7: You know what Larry Roden was doing before he was governor? Same thing most of us were doing. Getting up before the sun, working cattle, fixing fence, hoping the weather holds. That's the life of a fourth-generation rancher. And when Larry Roden got to Pier, he didn't forget where he came from. 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Delivered the largest property tax cut in South Dakota history. Stood with President Trump on the border. Placed a 5-year ban on fake meat to keep real ranchers raising real beef. 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
8: 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September 1814. A lawyer named Francis Scott Key stood on a ship in Baltimore Harbor watching a brutal British bombardment of Fort McHenry. Through a night of smoke and fire, the question remained, would a young nation survive? At dawn's early light, the answer was clear. A massive, defiant flag still waving in the breeze. Key scribbled his emotions on the back of a letter, creating the Star Spangled Banner. It wasn't just a poem, it was a testament to the American spirit that even in our darkest nights, we endure. We look to the flag and the anthem that tells us we are still here. Brookings Radio and Burroughs Young American Legion Post 114 celebrate America 250, our past. Our future. April 12, 1955. The polio vaccine is officially declared safe and effective.
1: A monumental medical breakthrough successfully eradicated this crippling disease. Dr. Jonas Salk, a virologist and researcher at the University of Pittsburgh, championed the effort in the early 1950s when polio epidemics devastated thousands and caused panic across the globe.
9: Will this new procedure bring the vaccine closer to full effectiveness?
10: Yes, it will. That's fully the expectation, and more than that, it will bring it closer to the point of producing long-term immunity.
1: Dr. Salk becomes a celebrated national hero after creating the vaccine and making it available without patent.
11: Who owns the patent on this vaccine?
12: Well, the people, I would say. There is no patent. Could you patent the sun?
1: 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Our health, our future. It's time for the K-Country Cookouts. 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

0: That's George Burge, Luke Bryan, Ride, Ride, Ride. I'm Rich Krieger. 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
5: Here's your K-Country 102.3 forecast. Lows dip down to about 66 overnight under

0: partly cloudy skies, winds out of the southeast, 5 to 10 miles per hour. High temperatures reach up to 93 Tuesday, mainly clear skies. Lows around 69 Tuesday night, chance for storms. Turning cooler Wednesday and Thursday, with highs in the mid-70s to the mid-80s. Showers both days. From the South Dakota State Lottery Weatherology Weather Center, I'm meteorologist Laura Lockwood. Right now, 75.
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That's Megan Maroney with Beautiful Things. I'm Rich Krieger. Coming up, Morgan Wallen in the news for several things. I'll tell you what they are. Right now, here's Chris Young.

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0: That's Luke Combs. That's his latest single, Be By You. Chris Young, right before that. I'm Rich Krieger. And Morgan Wallen in the news for a couple of things. He teased a new song on social media about a dying relationship, but didn't give a release date. He also made headlines over the weekend for grabbing a phone out of a security guard's hands who was filming and then whipping it across the stage. Morgan also canceled Saturday night's show after being advised because of strong winds. He put out a quote on Instagram and said, "The truth of the matter is, I have a large stage, and in those conditions, it could become fatal to a lot of folks around it." Coming up, Billy Currington, also the new one from Dan and Shay.
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1: Here's your K-Country 102.3 forecast. Lows dip down to about 66 overnight under partly cloudy skies. Winds out of the southeast, 5 to 10 miles per hour. High temperatures reach up to 93 Tuesday, mainly clear skies. Lows around 69 Tuesday night, chance for storms. Turning cooler Wednesday and Thursday, with highs in the mid-70s to the mid-80s. Showers both days. From the South Dakota State Lottery Weatherology Weather Center, I'm meteorologist Laura Lockwood. Right now, 75.
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0: That's Dan and Shay with their latest single, Say So. Billy Currington right before that. I'm Rich Krieger. Coming up, how people were different in 1926 than they are here in the year 2026. Also, Ella Langley.
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0: That's Hella Langley with Be Her. I'm Rich Krieger. And people were different back in 1926 than they are in this year of 2026. And I'm not talking about having the internet or other modern inventions. Humans are getting taller. They're also getting heavier than ever. And they live longer than any time in history. And all of these changes have occurred in the past 100 years. Coming up, Bailey Zimmerman, also John Party.
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4: Here's your K-Country 102.3 forecast. Lows dip down to about 66 overnight under partly cloudy skies. Winds out of the southeast, 5 to 10 miles per hour. High temperatures reach up to 93 Tuesday, mainly clear skies. Lows around 69 Tuesday night, chance for storms. Turning cooler Wednesday and Thursday, with highs in the mid-70s to the mid-80s. Showers both days. From the South Dakota State Lottery Weatherology Weather Center, I'm meteorologist Laura Lockwood. Right now, 75.

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0: Here's Low Cash with Wrong Hearts, Garth Brooks, Rodeo. Right before that, I'm Rich Krieger. And Brad Paisley wants your help to stop an AI data center from being built right next to the Nashville Zoo. He said, quote, "Let's sign the petition and let's stop it. They don't have to do this. They can build them somewhere else. Let's keep Nashville beautiful." By the way, you can see the petition at change.org. Riley Green, Russell Dickerson, coming up.
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10: Here's a K-Country 102.3 forecast. Lows around 66. Overnight, under partly cloudy skies, southeasterly winds, 5 to 10 miles per hour. Highs level off around 93 Tuesday, mainly sunny skies. Lows dip down to about 69 Tuesday night, chance of thunderstorms. Slight chance of rain showers Wednesday and Thursday, 85 Wednesday, 74 Thursday. From the South Dakota State Lottery Weatherology Weather Center, I'm meteorologist Paul Frombley. Currently 75.
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0: That's Russell Dickerson with Happen to Me. Riley Green right before that. I'm Rich Krieger. And we all know the dangers of drinking and driving. But how about drinking and swimming? I'll tell you about it. Ella Langley and Morgan Wallen also on the way.
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6: September 11, 2001, a Tuesday morning that forever altered the American landscape. 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

0: That's Hella Langley and Morgan Wallen. I can't love you anymore. I'm Rich Krieger, and you already know it's dangerous to drink and drive. But it's also dangerous to drink and swim. Alcohol use is involved in up to 70% of deaths that are associated with water sports. Booze affects your balance, your coordination, and your judgment, basically all the skills you need to keep yourself afloat. Coming up, Chase Matthew, also John Morgan.
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9: 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The American Revolution was nearly lost. Morale was gone, the army was freezing, and the British expected victory. But George Washington didn't give up. In a daring midnight crossing of the ice-choked Delaware River, his troops turned defeat into a shocking victory at Trenton. The crossing of the Delaware wasn't just a battle, it was resilience in action. And when the odds were impossible, Americans found a way. 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

0: That's John Morgan with Kid Myself. I'm Rich Krieger. Coming up, more great country music. 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
5: Here's a K-Country 102.3 forecast. Lows around 66, overnight, under partly cloudy skies, southeasterly winds, 5 to 10 miles per hour. Highs level off around 93, Tuesday, mainly sunny skies. Lows dip down to about 69, Tuesday night, chance of thunderstorms. Slight chance of rain showers, Wednesday and Thursday, 85, Wednesday, 74, Thursday. From the South Dakota State Lottery Weatherology Weather Center, I'm meteorologist Paul Frombley. Currently 75.
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1: 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A 151-foot neoclassical sculpture of a robed and crowned copper woman took her place in New York Harbor. She was a gift of friendship from France, but she quickly became the face of America. Inspired by the Roman goddess of liberty, Libertas, the Statue of Liberty stood as inspiration to millions of immigrants passing through Ellis Island. 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Today, Lady Liberty still stands as a beacon of light to the world. 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
1: 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America celebrates 250 years of taking the impossible and making it history. 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

Dean, don't tell on me. It's Steve Harmon. I do tell. Three things you need to know that have happened since just yesterday after Kenny Chesney's big star.

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0: Kane Brown and a song for his wife, Caitlin. Woman. It's Steve Harmon. Three things that have happened since the last time you and I were together. Number one, legendary wrestler Kurt Angle walked out with Morgan Wallen at Morgan's concert in Pittsburgh. It's always fun to see who he gets to walk out with him, but man, that's the man right there. 19,500 seats in Madison Square Garden. You may have seen some of that Knicks Spurs game. Well, today's word is Taylor Swift and Travis Kelce will get married in Madison Square Garden. It'll be expensive, but I'm hearing it's easy to keep everyone safe. And number three, a Kansas City resident called 911 on two kids and their lemonade stand because they didn't have a license. So police from all over and fire departments bought every ounce those kids had to sell. Hey, leave the kids alone.
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12: April 12, 1955. The polio vaccine is officially declared safe and effective. A monumental medical breakthrough successfully eradicated this crippling disease. Dr. Jonas Salk, a virologist and researcher at the University of Pittsburgh, championed the effort in the early 1950s when polio epidemics devastated thousands and caused panic across the globe.
13: Will this new procedure bring the vaccine closer to full effectiveness?
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12: Dr. Salk becomes a celebrated national hero after creating the vaccine and making it available without patent.
15: Who owns the patent on this vaccine?
14: Well, the people, I would say. 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Could you patent the sun?
12: 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Our health, our future. It's time for the K-Country Cookouts. 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
16: K-Country 102.3 forecast. 93 today under mainly clear skies. Southeast winds 10 to 20 miles per hour. Chance for storms tonight. Lows level off around 69. Partly cloudy skies. Mainly clear tomorrow. Slight chance of rain showers. High of 85. Chance of rain showers Thursday. High temperatures reach up to 74. 81. Bright sunshine expected Friday. From the South Dakota State Lottery Weatherology Weather Center, I'm meteorologist Paul Frombly. Currently, it's 75 degrees.

0: 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A salute to Toby from Riley Green. 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

0: Luke Combs, sleepless in a hotel room. Steve Harmon, your stat of the day. A study says you and I can cut our risk of early death by walking 4,000 steps 2 or 3 days a week. 4,000, that should be doable. What if I move the coffee machine like to a different room and a different floor? Then I'm forced to walk.
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15: Philadelphia, July 1776, the Declaration of Independence, a document born of defiance. 56 men, knowing they risked death, pledged their lives, fortunes, and sacred honor to a radical idea that all people are created equal, endowed with rights no government can take away. It wasn't just a break from Britain, it was the birth of a dream. 250 years later, that parchment still speaks. It challenges us to bridge the gap between our ideals and our reality. We celebrate 250 years of the American experiment, July 4, 1776, the moment we began. Brookings Radio and Midwest Microtech celebrate America 250, our story, our future. The Wall That Heals, a three-quarter size replica of the Vietnam Veterans Memorial, is coming to Brookings on Tuesday, June 9th. The public's invited that afternoon around 1 p.m. to watch for the convoy passing through town. The wall will be escorted from Aurora, traveling by the Dakota Bank Center, down 22nd Avenue to the Fishback Soccer Complex, where it will be on display June 11th through the 14th. Learn more and volunteer for The Wall That Heals by visiting the Brookings City Park and Rec website.
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0: Chris Stapleton and White Horse. By the way, there is no Chris Stapleton All-American Roadshow 4th of July. All of the posts you're seeing are fake. Do not get into that. 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
6: Here's a K-Country 102.3 forecast. 93 today under mainly clear skies, southeast winds 10 to 20 miles per hour. Chance for storms tonight, lows level off around 69, partly cloudy skies.

0: mainly clear tomorrow. Slight chance of rain showers, high of 85. Chance of rain showers Thursday. High temperatures reach up to 74. 81. Bright sunshine expected Friday. From the South Dakota State Lottery Weatherology Weather Center, I'm meteorologist Paul Frombly. Currently, it's 69 degrees.
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I said, oh, no. 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
13: Here's a K-Country 102.3 forecast. 93 today under mainly clear skies. Southeast winds 10 to 20 miles per hour. Chance for storms tonight. Lows level off around 69. Partly cloudy skies. Mainly clear tomorrow. Slight chance of rain showers. High of 85. Chance of rain showers Thursday. High temperatures reach up to 74. 81. Bright sunshine expected Friday. From the South Dakota State Lottery Weatherology Weather Center, I'm meteorologist Paul Frombley. Right now, it's 70 degrees.
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0: 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He walked out with one of my favorite wrestlers ever, Kurt Angle. 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

0: There she is. She's back. Taylor Swift. I knew it. I knew you from Toy Story 5. Steve Harmon, can you imagine being the wedding planner coordinator to try to go with Taylor Swift and Travis Kelce's wedding? Here's the latest. They are going to rent out Madison Square Garden. You may have seen some of it, what it looks like in the Knicks-Spurs game last night. Taylor and Travis will get married in Madison Square Garden. It holds almost 20,000 people. They're inviting like 1,000, but they say there's no helicopters that can fly over. It's easy to keep everybody safe, and probably $1 billion.
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7: Here's a K-Country 102.3 forecast. 93 today under mainly clear skies. Southeast winds 10 to 20 miles per hour. Chance for storms tonight. Lows level off around 69. Partly cloudy skies. Mainly clear tomorrow. Slight chance of rain showers. High of 85. Chance of rain showers Thursday. High temperatures reach up to 74. 81. Bright sunshine expected Friday. From the South Dakota State Lottery Weatherology Weather Center, I'm meteorologist Paul Frombley. Right now, it's 70 degrees.
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2: Good day with Brookings Radio News. I'm Jay Rowe. Two people are dead following a weekend motorcycle crash in Sioux Falls. Two motorcycles were traveling westbound on West Russell Street when they collided near a bridge. Both hit a metal guardrail, throwing the drivers from their bikes. Sioux Falls Police Sergeant Travis Olson says investigators are trying to determine the cause.
3: We're investigating speed as possibly being a factor in the crash. And right now it's unknown, at least until toxicology comes back, as to whether or not alcohol or drugs may have been a factor in the crash as well.
2: Victims are identified as 56-year-old Eric Boyles and 55-year-old Travis Elliott. It's been nearly 3 months since the disappearance and death of 14-year-old McKenna Wendell. Charges in the case are expected soon. Attorney General Marty Jackley says it involves three states and multiple jurisdictions.
4: It's been a little bit challenging, not from the investigation side, that is complete, but on the jurisdiction side, because it involved several counties here in South Dakota. It also involved Minnesota and Iowa. So we're working through that process, and I would expect charges yet this month.
2: Jackley was present when Wendell's body was recovered near Brookings. Jackley says autopsy results confirmed to him there was wrongdoing in the death. And the wall that heals, a three-quarter-sized replica of the Vietnam Veterans Memorial, rolls into Brookings later today. Kristen Zimmerman is Brookings City Park and Rec Director, and she said the convoy bringing the wall to town should leave Aurora around 1 p.m. today.
5: We're going to be escorting the wall in. Each town, it gets escorted in. We're leaving from the Valero in Aurora and then traveling by the Dakota Bank Center, south on 8th Street, just right by Brookings Radio, and then finding our way to the home for the week at the Fishback Soccer Complex. It'll be escorted in by Rolling Thunder and then our police department, and the county sheriff's office is really doing a great job to help us out.
2: Zimmerman encourages the public to come out this afternoon and watch the escorted semis pass through Brookings.
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2: The wall that heals will be on display at the Fishback Soccer Park in Brookings from June 11th through the 14th, available 24 hours a day. You can learn more at the Brookings City Park and Rec website. With Brookings Radio News, I'm Jay Rowe. 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
8: 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We will close for the season on Thursday afternoon. 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

Country 102.3, Jason Crabb kicking off the hour. Good morning, it is 7:08. I'm Scotty. For just a brief moment, we were at 69 for a morning low. We're already up to 71. Going to be a hot one today. We'll talk about coping with the weather. Here's Sugarland, K Country.

0: Country 102, Sugar Land, Lady A right there looking for a good time. Well, good morning. It is 7:16 on this Tuesday, June 9, 2026, and going to be a warm day today. So heat index, max heat index anywhere from 95 to 105 prompts a heat advisory. A heat advisory has been posted, although it does not include the Brookings area. In an area from Sioux Falls to Mitchell and south throughout northeast Nebraska, northwest Iowa, the combination of the heat and the humidity and the sunshine and everything has prompted that heat advisory. So while we are not in that heat advisory, it's still going to be an awfully warm one today, where throughout the region people are going to need caution. You need to use caution. So adjusting time out of doors, wearing light colored clothing, taking some frequent breaks, maybe popping into the AC, at least getting into the shade, staying hydrated. We hear about that all the time, but especially today. Don't leave kids or pets in vehicles. Even running vehicles can be a danger there. And recognize heat illness. Starting to feel a little dizzy, a little nauseous, just not making good decisions on a normal day. But again, dangerous heat and humidity will peak today. Heat indices, index readings will go at 95 to 105. Looking at the Brookings area, kind of our peak of the day, 3, 4, 5 o'clock. We could peak with a heat index up around 96 or so around 4 o'clock today. That's kind of the peak of the heat today. So again, mainly along and south of I-90 is where that heat advisory is. But whether you're in it or not, limit some strenuous outdoors activity today. Get up and do it now. It's gorgeous out right now. Taking those breaks during the day, or maybe waiting till right prior to sunset. So sunset this evening, in fact, will be at 9:10 p.m. Sunrise was at 5:44 here this morning. 72 is our current temp. We'll check a little bit more of our forecast here the next couple of days. What we're looking like for precip as well. You heard about it at news at the top of the hour, too. The wall that heals making its way through Brookings, the Vietnam Veterans Memorial. That is a three-quarter replica of the real deal that is in Washington, D.C., but they'll be departing around 1 o'clock over at near the Valero era, the Valero plant in Aurora, making its way to Brookings, eventually arriving at the Fishback Soccer Complex at 1:45, where it'll be there this coming weekend. We'll be seeing it roll right down 22nd Avenue. Once it gets into town, we'll cut over to Madera Avenue on 8th Street South and then make its way straight south into the soccer fields there. Weather details, sports, and more coming up. 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
0: 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Weather details today going to be a warm one. Again, heat index readings up around 94, 5, 6 degrees. High temp actually at 93. And then tonight, showers and thunderstorms in the overnight hours. An overnight low of 68. Could be a bit breezy with those winds gusting to 35. Tomorrow, sunny skies, the high of 86. Winds gust around 35 miles an hour. Wednesday night, a 20% chance of showers or thunderstorms in the overnight hours. Right now, sunshine, winds that are out of the south at 10, 71 is our current temp at K-Country 102.3. Well, the new Toy Story movie, Toy Story 5, the franchise continues, is coming out. And of course, the hot news out of it so far is the soundtrack and Taylor Swift. She's got a new tune saying it's back to her country roots. See if you think so.

Country 102.3. That was Sam Hunt, Outskirts. A look at sports coming up in a few minutes. Stick around for that. Here's Ben Fuller, Carrie Underwood at K Country.

0: Ben Fuller, Carrie Underwood, if it was up to me. K Country 102.3. Good morning. It is 7:31 here on this Tuesday, June 9, 2026. I'm Scotty. Thanks for having us along. Birthdays on the way. Drive to work. Weather details. Couple in studio guests will join us yet this morning. And be listening for details on that, all right? Let's see here. Sports notes for you this morning. 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NBA Finals. San Antonio Spurs, New York Knicks playing a best of seven. It's a rematch of the 1999 NBA Finals. So it's been a while for the New York Knicks. San Antonio Spurs have been in the mix a little bit since then. But the first three matchups all concluded with the visiting road team securing the victory. Game three last night, San Antonio Spurs defeat the New York Knicks 115-111. The Spurs' Victor Wembanyama dominated 32 points, 8 rebounds, 6 assists, led the effort, halts the Knicks' 13-game postseason winning streak. The Knicks still lead the series 2-1. Game 4 Wednesday night at New York. Tip-off 7:30. Vegas Golden Knights currently lead the Carolina Hurricanes in the NHL Stanley Cup Finals 2-1. Two of those matchups have gone overtime, including Sunday night's game, which went double overtime with a Vegas 5-4 victory. Game 4 tonight in Vegas. Puck drops just after 7 p.m. tonight. So that's a little preview of what's on the schedule in the NBA and NHL ranks. Locally, we're kind of in a pause. We've kind of figured out some spring seasons, heading into some summer baseball and softball and golf and everything else seasons are then too. So we're not lack of things to do. It's just a quieter time. Time for more sports. 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Here's Barry Hine.
1: With your Brookings Radio Sports, I'm Barry Hine. Brendan Sorsby has been granted a temporary injunction against the NCAA. The ruling could clear the way for him to play for Texas Tech this fall, even after the transfer quarterback was declared ineligible for wagering on college sports. Some of those bets were made on his own team while at Indiana. The ruling Monday by senior judge Ken Curry immediately prevents the NCAA from being able to block Sorsby's eligibility for what will be his final college season. The NCAA can appeal to a higher court in Texas, though there was no immediate word on if or when that would happen or the possible timeline for a different ruling. And soccer fans from across the globe are heading to North America for the World Cup and bringing with them their own vocabulary to describe the game. The locals might be hearing some unusual phrases from traveling supporters inside and outside stadiums. They include squeaky bum time, parking the bus, false nine, and Penenka. So now you know. Barry Hine with your Brookings Radio Sports.
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3: 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A Tuesday morning that forever altered the American landscape. A daylight attack that Americans saw and heard in real time.
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0: It's 7:37. 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Celebrating 100 years of banking on the bright side. We'll be talking to them a little after 8 o'clock this morning. Stay tuned. Let's see birthdays today. Jake Volkers, happy birthday. Jim Koenig with a birthday. Keith Dentlinger with a birthday. Reed Kerner, Maddie Robbins, all happy birthday. An anniversary to Al and Sabrina Casper on the list here too for June 9, 2026. Well, today is June 9th.

0: That means it's National Donald Duck Day. So, yes, the cartoon character Donald Duck. It's National Earl Day. 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
0: That Mills Property Drive to work here this morning. Well, again, that slurry coating, seal coating project in Brookings continues, working on some of those main roadways here, Western Avenue, 8th Street South, 12th Street South, some of those main roads that once sealed. The roads will be reopened as soon as the surface sets, so it's a minor inconvenience. We do have some pothole work that's being done. We've got road work out there too on our major highways, so slow down, allow the crews some extra space in those cone zones, and of course around pools and parks this time of the year, be extra careful for kids coming and going as well. Look out for one another on your drive to work here this morning. Weather-wise, just sunshine and 72 where our current temp is this morning. Make sure the AC is working this afternoon as well. 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
0: K-Country 102, it's going to be a warm one today. Again, heat advisory specifically for areas south and along and south of I-90 today. But throughout the entire upper Midwest, we're going to feel that heat index climb today. Could be feeling like 96, 98, actual temperatures into the 90s here late this afternoon. Again, control the time that you're out of doors or in the sun. Get some shade, some AC, stay hydrated, wear the light clothing, and again, recognize that heat illness. If you need to take a break, do so today. Again, just a caution from the National Weather Service today about the heat. Possibility of severe thunderstorms tonight. In that scale of 1 to 5, we have been bumped up into the level 3, if you will. What to expect? Scattered storms in central South Dakota early evening. Mainly a large hail and strong wind threat there. Storms evolve into clusters with a group of damaging wind threat moving east mid-evening to overnight tonight. The timing they're listing, 7 p.m. this evening to 3 a.m. tomorrow morning. So heads up on severe thunderstorms in the evening hours tonight. We'll keep an eye on that. Keep you posted here at K-Country 102.3. Brookings Country Music Station. News coming away at the top of the hour. Local and state news headlines on the way. Right now, it's Drew Parker at K-Country 102.

0: K Country 102.3, Ella Langley. Be Her, the title of that one. 7:51 news coming away at the top of the hour with J. Rowe. Stay tuned for that. In our 8 o'clock hour, we'll have the folks from Bankstar jump in and talk to us. T.J. Carlson from Fellowship of Christian Athletes will pop in and give us an update on what they're doing for the summer. Busy summer for them as well. And, of course, we'll chat flag football a little bit there then, too. So 8 o'clock hour, we'll be busy. A reminder that today, too, June 9th, the 34th Avenue Water Plant, having an open house today, the Brookings Municipal Utilities. This is a project that's been for years, what should we say, a decade at least. But June 9th, behind the scenes, water treatment plant tour, some light refreshments, a facility tour does include some stairs and uneven surfaces. But it's a working water plant and new coming online, 10:30 today until 3. You're invited. An open house. Take a look at how does water work. Fourth annual Bruce Summer Concert Series is tomorrow night. Landry Wilson performing. The Farmer's Market actually gets it started at 6, and then the music will start at 7 p.m. Don't forget our K-Country Grill Out this Thursday. We'll be over at Bankstar on Thursday. You can come over there and pop in and join us. It's kind of a part of the kickoff, maybe the greatest show in Volga. The Old Timers Day weekend is this weekend. Lots of activities. Got the list and the calendar of events, things happening in the park, and all sorts of activities. The softball tournament that's going on. The Fireman Street Dance is Saturday night then, too. The Matt Gower Band will be performing there, a local band, and we'll hear a little Matt Gower before the end of the hour. Stick around. We'll give you a little flavor. New song from him. K Country 102.3 weather details in a moment.
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1: 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We will close for the season on Thursday afternoon. 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
11: 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Spot On Printing, proud to be a sponsor of Old Timers Weekend. Well, going to be a hot one today. Heat index readings go up to around 96 today, so be cautious outdoors, all right? Chance of showers and thunderstorms tonight. We talked about that enhanced risk of some severe weather tonight. Overnight low drops to around 68. Then for tomorrow, sunny and breezy. High temp at around 85. That wind gusts up to around 30, 35 miles an hour. Thursday, slight chance of some showers there and a high of 75. Right now, sunshine, 72 our temp with a southeast breeze at 15. Volga Old Timers Weekend is this weekend. We talked about Matt Gower Band performing live. This is Matt Gower, a song called Box Fan at K Country 102.3.

0: Country 102. That's Matt Gower. The Matt Gower Band will be there Saturday night. Part of that Volga Old Timers Day Box Fan, the title of that song. Good stuff from Matt Gower. We'll have news in a moment. Right now, it's time, as we do every day, our Pledge of Allegiance.
1: I pledge allegiance to the flag of the United States of America and to the republic for which it stands. 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
4: Good day with Brookings Radio News. I'm Jay Rowe. A 22-year-old Flandreau man faces aggravated assault charges after pointing a gun at another man. Keller reports Sioux Falls Police Information Officer Aaron Benson said video surveillance helped in the arrest.
5: The report said that the man with the gun was verbally threatening the other man, who eventually walked away from the scene. Officers utilized the cameras that were in the area and found that the incident was captured on video footage in that location, which showed the man pointing a gun at the other man while his back was turned and walking away from him.
4: Brian Boyles was arrested at a nearby business. Brookings School Board got some good news about insurance rates this week. Stacy Van Beek is Director of Business Services for the school district.
6: Our current premium for this current school year, 25-26, was just over $933,000 for property liability, crime, and auto insurance. We were told to expect about an 8 to 10% increase, same as last year when I went to the meeting in March. Got the renewal a few weeks ago, and it was $839,000. It's almost $100,000 less.
4: She says the news got even better.
6: So I was super excited because not only had we figured it, there was going to be an increase, it went down $100,000, but they said, hold on, we're still trying to negotiate some things. Got a final renewal on Friday, which I re-uploaded the new paperwork. The new premium is going to be $783,000, so down $150,000 from the prior year.
4: Next month, the school board will look at final budget numbers for the coming school year. They're currently projecting a tentative budget of around $64 million. And Brookings Public Library has a new roof. Asia Gustafson is library director.
7: I don't know how many people know, we had some leaking like around the front desk, and that is all gone. In this last couple of rains we've gotten, it is dry. So, successful new roof on the library.
4: She said no books were damaged by the leaky roof.
7: No, it was more really damaged to our acoustical tiles. We replaced a lot of those, and then we usually catch it before it damages the desk, and then, yeah, no damage to any of the books.
4: Gustafson said it took less than a month to replace the entire roof.
7: They started just before, like, mid-May to, like, last week, so about a month. It was totally new. They took off the old membrane on the flat roof, re-put all of that down, and then took off the old steel. You'll notice it used to be green, if you paid any attention. The metal on the 2000 edition used to be green, and it is now black and matches our new window sides. So everything is pretty and new and matches.
4: During roof repairs, the south entrance and the book drop-off area were temporarily closed. Both are now reopened. With Brookings Radio News, I'm Jay Rowe. Let's make this a great day.
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3: 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With 50% off Wednesday, June 10th, and Thursday, June 11th. We will close for the season on Thursday afternoon. Thanks for a great 74th season. 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
6: 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It is 8:05. News at the top of the hour, local and state news headlines every hour here. And again, Jay Rowe with the latest there for us. Our forecast details we'll talk about. Again, the heat for today, so stay hydrated. Get some shade if you need to. And the possibility, the enhanced risk of some severe storm activity tonight into the overnight hours. We'll keep an eye on that then, too. Talk about that more later on. So sports coming up towards the bottom of the hour here as well. But first, on Tuesdays, we get a chance to visit with the staff from Bankstar Financial, celebrating 100 years of banking on the bright side. Joining us this morning is John Halens. Good morning.
7: Good morning, Scotty. Thanks for having us.
6: Absolutely. Big things happening over in Volga this weekend, and the bank right there on 6th Street, kind of an anchor for some of this stuff.
7: Yeah, you bet. We're excited to be part of the community, obviously. Been there for 100 years now, mm-hmm. so that's pretty exciting, and enjoy those relationships that we've had over all the years. And this is just one way where our little cookout that happens here Thursday mm-hmm. at, we start serving at 11:30 and runs till 1. And that's just our way of having that opportunity to give back to the community a little bit, show our appreciation, and kick off the old timers' whole entire schedule for the weekend. So
6: cookout just in the park. Lynn just popped up here earlier. We were talking about the weather. It's going to be nice, sunny, and 70 something. So.
7: Boy, it sounds ideal. I mean, if we can we can have that. I remember a couple of years ago we had gale force winds and everything else, and we still got it pulled off. So we'll survive the weather, the event will go on. So
6: let's just talk about business at Bankstar, and again the 100 years and the celebration goes on, and it's fun. But there's business that takes place. It's loans. It's mortgages. It's maybe just a youngster that got out of high school that wants to start a savings account or get a debit card, get some credit built. Right. There's a lot of things in business of banking.
7: Right. That's our lifeline, obviously. The one focus that kind of goes with our 100-year deal that we're pretty excited about is we're doing a kind of an overhaul of our Future Star program, which is our savings accounts for our young people and the kids, the grandkids, those types of things. And we've got we're remodifying that a little bit, kicking that off at this time. And again, not only remembering the last 100 years, but planning for the next 100 years at Bankstar. And no better way to do that than working with the young kids and having that next generation come into the bank and being part of our Bankstar family.
6: You talk about that, just made pop my head. We would look at the advancements of what's happened in the last 100 years. If we fast forward in 100 years, I wonder what banking will look like then.
7: Oh, my gosh. I don't think I have a good enough imagination to think what that possibly could be.
6: Will we be back to the penny? I don't know. Right. I don't know how that will look.
7: Yeah,
6: so.
7: For sure.
6: We'll be writing out checks by then? I don't know.
7: Well, it's surprising. We're actually seeing a little more check flow again from the debit cards back to eliminate again. It's maybe old school, but yet it's less fraud. It's less risk for consumers. So, Actually seeing a little bit more activity on that side again, just with check writing. So
6: the cash versus credit discussion there then too. I mean, mm-hmm. some people don't have cash in their pockets. Right. Others live by using cash.
7: Right, right. It seems like cash is becoming less and less of a, mm-hmm. a currency that we're using just simply because of the debit cards and other forms of available funds just to our day-to-day purchases.
6: All right. We invite folks. There are three locations. Again, Volga is kind of a focus this week, but I know there'll be other cookouts, mm-hmm. the Brookings, and then also in the Elkton branches, too.
7: Correct. Yep. We'll have our three cookouts at all three locations. We typically do not have one every year in Brookings, and with our 100-year anniversary, we are going to have that in Brookings as well. So there'll be a big to-do at that point. And so, yes, we're going to have those at all three and excited to... have those. We've got numerous events. You'll see Bankstar in situations where maybe we're picking up trash in a ditch along Highway 14 over in the Elkton area, or maybe we're picking up cleaning up one of our communities here, Brookings and Volga, certain areas of town that we'll do some cleanup in. There's just a whole gamut of things that we've got planned for the entire year. As the public will see Bankstar people out running around in their shirts doing different kind of public events or service.
6: We invite folks to come visit on Thursday if you've not been to Volga there on Highway 14. Yep. Again, what time?
7: We're serving at 11:30 to 1.
6: Okay.
7: And all of our other sponsors will have brats and the whole picnic type menu there for everybody. And invite you to stop in. One thing we are going to have is if you just turn up Industrial Drive right next to the bank there, because our parking lot will get full relatively quick. Mm-hmm. And just up Industrial Drive to the north, then you'll follow the signs, and there's plenty of parking up there. We're also going to have some shuttles with little golf carts and some kids running people back and forth there. If the walk is something that you're concerned with, we'll have a shuttle to get you back to the bank. And again, it's just a few hundred yards from the bank, but yet there's still customers that could use a lift in that for those few steps.
6: It is a busy stretch there of the road, so we invite folks to just be cautious and safe, and we'll still have fun. So.
7: Yes, for sure.
6: All right. If online, everybody does online, how do we get a hold of the bank? If we want to stop in and visit maybe too?
7: You bet. For sure to visit us online at our ebankstar.bank and .com, either one. But be sure to check us out there. That has a full list of all our services and our individuals and employees that we have there. And come visit us on the Old Timer Weekend. We're going to kick that off on the 11th with our grill out. And then the full slate of things that are going on for the entire weekend. You know, when everything gets, I believe there's rummage sales all day Friday, along with numerous events. Friday night is the, there's the fireworks program and everything that's going on there out at the golf course. Numerous things that happen in between there. The parade, of course, is Saturday. The street dance is Saturday night. And then Sunday, we have the all church or all service deal going on as well with the churches in town there.
6: The community hymn sing, I think, is going
7: on. Yeah, there we go.
6: Very good. So busy weekend, and we invite folks to stop by and visit us on Thursday. We'll have some fun. We'll chat then, too. So
7: okay. Sounds good. Thank you, sir.
6: You bet. Thank you, John. John Halens with Bankstar Financial, celebrating 100 years of banking on the bright side. Every Tuesday morning, we get a chance to catch up with them. Here's Cody Johnson, Brandon Lake at K Country 102.

0: K Country 102.3, Cody Johnson, Brandon Lake, When a Cowboy Prays. Good morning. It is 8:16. Weather details coming up here. We'll, bottom of the hour, have some sports to talk about. Speaking of sports, let's talk a little bit about sports here this morning. Fellowship of Christian Athletes joining us this morning here, and Colin Vanderwall is in studio. Good morning, Colin.
1: Morning, Scotty. How you doing?
0: Your official title, area rep?
1: So I'm an area director now.
0: Area director.
1: Area rep was me for the last 3 years and transitioned to area director in September of last year.
0: So meaning director, you've got some folks you're working with here. And let's talk about TJ Carlson, Christy Carlson. They kind of help lead the Brookings Area SDSU FCA, Fellowship of Christian Athletes Organization. And yourself, and who else we got on the staff?
1: Yeah, so we've got TJ, Christy, and me. Mm-hmm. And we've been working together for the last 4 years. Mm-hmm. We've recently added Sydney Carlson, TJ and Christy's youngest daughter. Mm-hmm. And she's an admin for them.
0: Yep.
1: And Kelsey Doom Bjornsted, I think that's how you say the name, Kelsey, if you're listening this morning.
0: Yep.
1: So she is our donor relations coordinator, and she is just really helping us expand our footprint and expand our reach and potential investors in the ministry.
0: Yep.
1: And then we also have one prospective staff as a campus rep over at SDSU, Caden Olivia, if you remember him. He doesn't get a lot of airtime, but on fourth downs, field goals, whatever, you name it, he's been a long snapper for the football team for the last few years, and he's coming on as an area rep, and he is 96% of the way fully funded.
0: So
1: he just needs a couple more checks to really cross that finish line and be launched into full-time ministry, because right now, the way that FCA is structured, you have to fully fund the first year of your ministry before you can come on staff with us full time. And so Caden is 96% of the way there. Go ahead, look him up on our website, brookingsareafca.org, and just help him cross the finish line this week.
0: Great story for a Texas kid here, and we've got him in South Dakota now. So let's talk a little about, and people maybe recognize FCA from events and activities in their kids' schools and things like that. Flag football, that's a huge magnet for FCA in general, but here in Brookings particular, that's a big organization.
1: Yeah. Love FCA flag football. Mm-hmm. One of my first experiences of just being on staff, and what a huge undertaking that is for TJ and Christy to organize that for all those years with little help. It was really pioneered by Brian Hansen. He was an NFL punter, and now he works down in Sioux Falls and has like four flag football leagues of his own that he runs. And so we've just kind of continued his play, brought it up to Brookings, and we see close to 300 kids participating in that in the Brookings area.
0: And then I see there is some contact football. The FCA out of Sioux Falls, the state level, has really broadened out the opportunities, I guess.
1: Yeah.
0: As motocross, there's so many avenues for kids to get involved and get connected.
1: Yeah, it's amazing how many lanes God has just opened up for us at the state level. Just being able to, get more into the league and club sports lane. You know, everybody knows that is a huge, I guess, monster influencer in the sports world right now. You know, AAU basketball, volleyball, but you've even got 7-on-7 football leagues going on. And so we're really trying to, establish our footprint there, really through the Sioux Falls community. And that's one of the cool things is that South Dakota FCA is kind of, again, the driver in all of FCA and just what league and club sports looks like as a ministry. We've got motocross coming out to camp this year, which is a new venture. So that one should be really exciting. And we're in every community with huddles or opportunities to start a huddle, Fields of Faith. There's a couple other things that I'm thinking of that we're missing, but
0: a lot of big events. And we talked about at the beginning about Caden and his journey and becoming fully funded for that first year, but the entire ministry is self-funded that way.
1: Yeah.
0: A special opportunity that's going on right now. There's some matching that's going on.
1: Yeah. So in the month of June, we're focusing in on what we're calling the home team drive. Mm-hmm. Anybody who partners with FCA is automatically considered part of our home team. Sports lingo, it's an awesome thing, because we're the home team in this world, and we know that that Jesus is the one that's gonna win it all, and in the end, and so we're always fighting from the home team. We've got the home field advantage against the enemy, and in the month of June, We are hosting this home team drive, really trying to continue to increase our recurring givers, monthly donors, quarterly donors, annual donors. And so with that, we have a $10,000 match from an anonymous donor, mm-hmm. where every dollar is matched dollar for dollar over the course of the year. So if you mm-hmm. hop on as a $50 a month monthly donor, then you would kick in an extra $600, because that's ultimately what that brings to for a year.
0: Sure.
1: So that's kind of how that match works. Mm-hmm. But we also have a super exciting thing. If you come in as a $25 a month donor, you get an FCA t-shirt. Mm-hmm. Like, you'll automatically be put on our list. We'd send it to you after June. And if you come on as a $50 a month donor, then you're going to get a hoodie, sweatshirt,
0: little gear to represent as well. We invite folks to get connected. We talked about the footprint too. It's not just Brookings area, SDSU, but over to Volga, to Elkton, and you're stretching to the north there, then too, through the northeast.
1: Yeah, so that's kind of my area as the Glacial Lakes area director, mm-hmm. is we kind of stretch from communities of like Madison, Flandreau, Chester, all the way up to Milbank, Watertown, Florence, and over to Clark, down to Iroquois. So that's kind of,
0: it's pretty big.
1: Oh yeah, it's quite the area, you know. Yeah. Hour and a half, I think, from here to Clark or Milbank.
0: Yeah,
1: that's a good little jaunt, but yeah, God's moving through it.
0: Absolutely, and an opportunity to pair and partner with that ministry. How do we get connected? Where do I go? How do I get connected with you?
1: Yeah, so if you just want to follow along, we've got SDSU Fellowship of Christian Athletes on Facebook, and you can just see everything that they're doing in the ministry, specifically at SDSU. For Glacial Lakes FCA, we have 20 different huddles in the area, and most of them have their own Facebook page or Facebook group that I think you'd be able to join and just get to see what's going on in your hometown. If you live in Esteline, there's an awesome FCA huddle that started there. Mm-hmm. Just look them up on Facebook. They're a group. You can join them. Dakota State University is also a ministry that's just really booming. Mm-hmm. And I think that you can look them up on Instagram. I don't know if they're on Facebook. Mm-hmm. But if you just want to like go to one Facebook page to see it all, I share it on the Glacial Lakes Area FCA Facebook page. And so those are the ways to keep up with us on social media. But if you want to get registered for camps, flag football, and maybe just see what other events are upcoming that we maybe aren't posting about yet, mm-hmm. We've got a website, brookingsareafca.org. And that includes the Glacial Lakes and SDSU ministries together. You can just see all of our signups, see what we're doing. That's how you can also find out how to like donate and be a part of supporting a staff member or the area. Like, SDSU has a general fund. You can donate specifically to get Bibles in the hands of athletes and coaches. Mm-hmm. And then future staffing as well, being able to provide some seed money to hire more staff.
0: Absolutely. It's continuing to grow. And like you mentioned, FCA in South Dakota, there's a lot of places around the country that are looking to see, how are you guys doing this? Because it's working. So
1: yeah,
0: we invite folks, Brookings Area FCA, to get connected, connect with Colin, TJ, Christy, the whole crew. They'd be glad to have you jump on side and partner with them and stay up to date with what's happening. So Colin, yeah, thank you very much for coming in. And I think TJ's coming next week, maybe? Or
1: yep. Yeah, TJ will be coming in next week, and keep on sharing.
0: We'll keep having the conversation. So thank you, Colin.
1: Yeah. Yeah, thanks, Scotty.
0: You bet. Colin Vanderwall, Fellowship of Christian Athletes here, joining us this morning at K-Country 102.3.
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3: You know what Larry Roden was doing before he was governor? Same thing most of us were doing. Getting up before the sun, working cattle, fixing fence, hoping the weather holds. That's the life of a fourth generation rancher. And when Larry Roden got to Pier, he didn't forget where he came from. He fought for ag property tax relief before anyone else was talking about it. Delivered the largest property tax cut in South Dakota history, stood with President Trump on the border, placed a 5-year ban on fake meat to keep real ranchers raising real beef. Some people in this race have spent their careers in government buildings. Larry Roden spent his out here with us. South Dakota needs a governor who knows what a hard winter costs, who doesn't just talk about property rights, but is a real landowner. Who knows what it means when the market drops and the bills don't? Governor Larry Roden, because he knows us.
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0: 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Weather today, going to be a hot one, a high temp at 93 degrees. Heat index readings could be 96, 97-ish. Get some shade, take some breaks, all right? Sunny and, again, breezy today, too. High wind gust to 35. Showers and thunderstorms late evening in the overnight hours tonight. The enhanced risk for some potential severe weather, larger hail, gusty winds possible there. Overnight low tonight of 68. Then tomorrow, sunny and 85. Going to be a bit breezy on Wednesday. Another round of showers possible Wednesday night into Thursday. Right now, we've got sunshine, 74. Our current temp at K-Country 102. Sports in a moment. Stick around for that. Right now, Russell Dickerson. B-O-A-T. Yeah.

0: K Country 102.3. Good morning. It is 8:31. Couple of quick sports notes. 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San Antonio Spurs and the New York Knicks playing a best of seven series, which is a rematch of the 1999 NBA Finals. Chance for the trophy on the line. First three matchups have all concluded with the visiting road team winning. Game 3 last night, San Antonio Spurs defeat the New York Knicks 115-111. Victor Wembanyama dominated with 32 points, 8 rebounds, 6 assists for the Spurs. And that stops the New York Knicks' 13-game winning streak in the postseason. Knicks still lead the series 2-1. Game 4 Wednesday night at New York, tip-off 7:30. Stanley Cup Finals resume tonight. Vegas Golden Knights currently lead the Carolina Hurricanes 2-1 in their best of 7 for the Stanley Cup. Two of those matchups have gone overtime, including Sunday night, which went double overtime, so 5-4 in that one. But tonight, 4 o'clock, tonight Game 4, they dropped the puck at 7 p.m. in the Stanley Cup Finals. More sports. 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
1: With your Brookings Radio Sports, I'm Barry Hines. Brendan Sorsby has been granted a temporary injunction against the NCAA. The ruling could clear the way for him to play for Texas Tech this fall, even after the transfer quarterback was declared ineligible for wagering on college sports. Some of those bets were made on his own team while at Indiana. The ruling Monday by senior judge Ken Curry immediately prevents the NCAA from being able to block Sorsby's eligibility for what will be his final college season. The NCAA can appeal to a higher court in Texas, though there was no immediate word on if or when that would happen or the possible timeline for a different ruling. And soccer fans from across the globe are heading to North America for the World Cup and bringing with them their own vocabulary to describe the game. The locals might be hearing some unusual phrases from traveling supporters inside and outside stadiums. They include squeaky bum time, parking the bus, false nine, and Penenka. So now you know. Barry Hine with your Brookings Radio Sports.
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0: 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Red Letter Blueprint, Jason Crabb helping him there. News at the top of the hour with Jay Rowe, local and state news headlines coming your way. Today, what, June 9th, 160th day of the year. 160th day, that means there's 205 left in the year. Weather, a hot topic today. A lot of folks talking about the weather today, The National Weather Service talking about temperatures climbing into the 90s to near 100 degrees in some spots today. Heat index readings 95 to a 105. So staying in air conditioning, getting out of the sun, drinking plenty of water, taking breaks in a cool location. If you're working outdoors, all called for today. There is that heat advisory technically posted. Again, Mitchell to Sioux Falls area south of that, where it's imminent, I guess, if you will, that there will be heat advisory throughout the surrounding area. Just going to feel hot. Scattered strong to severe storms developing towards central South Dakota and Nebraska by late afternoon to early evening. Those storms evolving into clusters, and then they track eastward this evening and overnight. All severe weather hazards are possible tonight, although hail, strong winds, some of the leading concerns in that. Can't rule out tornadic activity, although that, I believe, was at like the 5 or 10% threshold there. But encouraging people to stay weather aware, be prepared to seek shelter. Isolated, stronger storms may impact portions of the area throughout northwest Iowa and northeast Nebraska here tomorrow through the weekend as well. But they're keeping an eye on things for tonight, talking about potential spotter activation here this evening, 7 p.m. until midnight for southeast South Dakota. Kind of a bullseye, if you will, for that. But heat index cooling off tonight with some thunderstorms possible. Temps in the 80s all the way through till Saturday. It looks like a high temp at around 75. Sunny and 75, just like San Diego come this weekend. Hey, that'll do it for Scotty. Time to draw the shades. 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Do hope you have a great day. And we'll check weather details one more time before the end of the hour. Kid Rock, we've got Eric Church, Morgan Wallen, Hardy all teaming up on a song here on the way too.
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7: 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Sunny and 93 today, heat advisory throughout much of the upper Midwest. South winds gusting around 30 miles an hour. Tonight, showers and or thunderstorms. Could be some severe weather marching across eastern South Dakota. Overnight low drops to 68. Nice day tomorrow. Sunny and 85. Winds out of the south. Still gusting around 30. Another round of showers possible Thursday night. Right now, we've got sunshine. Current temp in Brookings sitting at 77 at K-Country 102.3.
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2: Good day with Brookings Radio News. I'm Jay Rowe. Two people are dead following a weekend motorcycle crash in Sioux Falls. Two motorcycles were traveling westbound on West Russell Street when they collided near a bridge. Both hit a metal guardrail, throwing the drivers from their bikes. Sioux Falls Police Sergeant Travis Olson says investigators are trying to determine the cause.
3: We're investigating speed as possibly being a factor in the crash. And right now it's unknown, at least until toxicology comes back, as to whether or not alcohol or drugs may have been a factor in the crash as well.
2: Victims are identified as 56-year-old Eric Boyles and 55-year-old Travis Elliott. It's been nearly 3 months since the disappearance and death of 14-year-old McKenna Wendell. Charges in the case are expected soon. Attorney General Marty Jackley says it involves three states and multiple jurisdictions.
4: It's been a little bit challenging, not from the investigation side, that is complete, but on the jurisdiction side, because it involved several counties here in South Dakota. It also involved Minnesota and Iowa. So we're working through that process, and I would expect charges yet this month.
2: Jackley was present when Wendell's body was recovered near Brookings. Jackley says autopsy results confirmed to him there was wrongdoing in the death. And the wall that heals, a three-quarter-sized replica of the Vietnam Veterans Memorial, rolls into Brookings later today. Kristen Zimmerman is Brookings City Park and Rec Director, and she said the convoy bringing the wall to town should leave Aurora around 1 p.m. today.
5: We're going to be escorting the wall in. Each town, it gets escorted in. We're leaving from the Valero in Aurora and then traveling by the Dakota Bank Center, south on 8th Street, just right by Brookings Radio, and then finding our way to the home for the week at the Fishback Soccer Complex. It'll be escorted in by Rolling Thunder and then our police department, and the county sheriff's office is really doing a great job to help us out.
2: Zimmerman encourages the public to come out this afternoon and watch the escorted semis pass through Brookings.
5: 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So at 6th and 22nd, Rotary Park, and then at Bob Sheldon, and then we have some American flags, or you can pick them up at the Parks and Rec office if you want to find your own spot along the way.
2: The wall that heals will be on display at the Fishback Soccer Park in Brookings from June 11th through the 14th, available 24 hours a day. You can learn more at the Brookings City Park and Rec website. With Brookings Radio News, I'm Jay Rowe. Let's make this a great day.
6: You know what Larry Roden was doing before he was governor? Same thing most of us were doing. Getting up before the sun, working cattle, fixing fence, hoping the weather holds. That's the life of a fourth-generation rancher. And when Larry Roden got to Pier, he didn't forget where he came from. He fought for ag property tax relief before anyone else was talking about it. Delivered the largest property tax cut in South Dakota history. Stood with President Trump on the border. Placed a five-year ban on fake meat to keep real ranchers raising real beef. Some people in this race have spent their careers in government buildings. Larry Roden spent his out here with us. South Dakota needs a governor who knows what a hard winter costs, who doesn't just talk about property rights, but is a real landowner, who knows what it means when the market drops and the bills don't. Governor Larry Roden, because he knows us.
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0: knowing they risked death, pledged their lives, fortunes, and sacred honor to a radical idea that all people are created equal, endowed with rights no government can take away. It wasn't just a break from Britain, it was the birth of a dream. 250 years later, that parchment still speaks. It challenges us to bridge the gap between our ideals and our reality. We celebrate 250 years of the American experiment, July 4, 1776, the moment we began. 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

0: He does still have that truck. I mean, it's paid off. Why not? That's Bailey Zimmerman in his latest. I'm Penny. There's a Twitch streamer. He's really well known. He goes by the name of I'm Not Kenneth. And he suspected that his girlfriend had been cheating on him. And he got proof of this by accessing the surveillance camera on the litter box. They had a $900 very high-tech self-cleaning litter box, and he accessed the camera and caught evidence of his girlfriend cheating on him, and he posted this on his Twitch stream. That's how everybody knows about it. And I think honestly the reason this went viral is because of the price of the litter box. $900 on a litter box? If I have $900 to blow on something, it's not going to be on a litter box. 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
11: Here's a K-Country 102.3 forecast. Sunshine mixed with clouds at times today, with daytime highs approaching 93. South winds 10 to 20 miles per hour. Partly cloudy skies tonight. Chance of thunderstorms. Lows dip down to about 69. Slight chance of rain showers tomorrow. Daytime highs approaching 85. Sunshine mixed with clouds at times. From the South Dakota State Lottery Weatherology Weather Center, I'm meteorologist Paul Frombly. Currently, it's 77 degrees.

0: If you have a child who is showing a lot of, you know, musical prowess, and you're thinking, I don't know where it comes from. Nobody else in this family is musical. 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But, you know, it's working well. That's Alexandra Kay.
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3: Christmas, 1776. The American Revolution was nearly lost. Morale was gone, the army was freezing, and the British expected victory. But George Washington didn't give up. In a daring midnight crossing of the ice-choked Delaware River, his troops turned defeat into a shocking victory at Trenton. The crossing of the Delaware wasn't just a battle, it was resilience in action. And when the odds were impossible, Americans found a way. 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

0: sculpture of a robed and crowned copper woman took her place in New York Harbor. She was a gift of friendship from France, but she quickly became the face of America. Inspired by the Roman goddess of liberty, Libertas, the Statue of Liberty stood as inspiration to millions of immigrants passing through Ellis Island. She meant hope, a fresh start, a promise that no matter where you come from, you are welcome here. 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
1: Here's a K-Country 102.3 forecast. Sunshine mixed with clouds at times today, with daytime highs approaching 93. South winds 10 to 20 miles per hour. Partly cloudy skies tonight. Chance of thunderstorms. Lows dip down to about 69. Slight chance of rain showers tomorrow. Daytime highs approaching 85. Sunshine mixed with clouds at times. From the South Dakota State Lottery Weatherology Weather Center, I'm meteorologist Paul Frombley. Currently 79.
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0: It's so cute at the end. That's Taylor Swift. I knew it. I knew you. That'll be in the new Toy Story soundtrack when the movie comes out next Friday. And big rumor that Taylor and Travis are getting married the weekend of July 4th. And I don't believe it. I honestly will not be surprised if they get married this coming Saturday on June 13th, because the number 13 is of huge significance to Taylor Swift. And, you know, traditionally you get married on a Saturday. So maybe they'll get married this coming Saturday. The other big rumor is that they're reportedly, and who knows, going to get married in Madison Square Garden. That they're going to, like, turn it into this giganto, lavish wedding thing with, like, 1,200 guests at their wedding. Because they're Taylor and Travis, and I'm pretty sure that's not going to ding their bank account.
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15: Here's a K-Country 102.3 forecast. Sunshine mixed with clouds at times today, with daytime highs approaching 93. South winds 10 to 20 miles per hour. Partly cloudy skies tonight. Chance of thunderstorms. Lows dip down to about 69. Slight chance of rain showers tomorrow. Daytime highs approaching 85. Sunshine mixed with clouds at times. From the South Dakota State Lottery Weatherology Weather Center, I'm meteorologist Paul Frombley. Right now, 81.
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6: 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Morale was gone, the army was freezing, and the British expected victory. But George Washington didn't give up. In a daring midnight crossing of the ice-choked Delaware River, his troops turned defeat into a shocking victory at Trenton. The crossing of the Delaware wasn't just a battle, it was resilience in action. 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

0: George Burge was nervous to ask Luke Bryan to record the song with him, which I think is just so adorable. 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
4: Ah, what news? 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
1: Here's a K-Country 102.3 forecast. Sunshine mixed with clouds at times today, with daytime highs approaching 93. South winds 10 to 20 miles per hour. Partly cloudy skies tonight. Chance of thunderstorms. Lows dip down to about 69. Slight chance of rain showers tomorrow. Daytime highs approaching 85. Sunshine mixed with clouds at times. From the South Dakota State Lottery Weatherology Weather Center, I'm meteorologist Paul Frombley. Right now, 81.
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7: 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October 31, 1938. American music began to hear the early beginnings of rock and roll. Sister

0: Rosetta Tharpe pioneered this new sound when she recorded the song Rock Me. By 1951, Sister Tharpe influenced others like Jackie Brenson and his Delta Cats with their high-energy hit Rocket 88. A rock and roll explosion occurs across the country. Cleveland DJ Alan Freed broadcasts hit records from stars like Chuck Berry, Little Richard, and Bill Haley in his Comets.
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0: 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Brookings Radio, the Brookings Disabled American Veterans, and Larson Manufacturing celebrate America 250. 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
1: Yeah, but I don't hate how you look in that Harry Potter costume. That's in the news. I'll tell you about that in just a couple. 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

0: 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But we have always had faith in you, and you are killing it. 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

0: It's like a practical, down-to-earth love song. It's Luke Combs, his brand new one, Beat By You. And Penny, if you ever do fantasy football, sometimes it can just be brutal if you come in last place. And that's what happened to this guy. And it went viral. A guy who came in dead last in his fantasy football league this past NFL season came in dead last. So yeah, he had to reap the whirlwind. He knew going in that the loser would have to dress up like Harry Potter and go trick-or-treating in June. And he could not stop until he had collected at least 10 pieces of candy. And evidently it was going so badly, like nobody had candy when they opened the door. And so they changed the rules. It's like, okay, you as long as you pick up 10 pieces of whatever your neighbors are willing to part with. I think somebody actually handed him a garbage bag. It's like, I'm willing to part with this here.
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12: Here's a K-Country 102.3 forecast. Sunshine mixed with clouds at times today, with daytime highs approaching 93. South winds 10 to 20 miles per hour. Partly cloudy skies tonight. Chance of thunderstorms. Lows dip down to about 69. Slight chance of rain showers tomorrow. Daytime highs approaching 85. Sunshine mixed with clouds at times. From the South Dakota State Lottery Weatherology Weather Center, I'm meteorologist Paul Frombley. Right now, 84.
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7: 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Soybeans are mixed on spread trade. The good to excellent rating for beans fell 1% this week to 65%. July beans were a quarter lower at 11.15 and a half. August is three quarters lower at 11.20 and a half. Corn is mixed on spread trade. The good to excellent rating is 67%. July corn is four higher at 4.22 and three quarters. September is three and a half higher at 4.31. 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I'm Callan Havikin for Brownfield.
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4: September 11, 2001, a Tuesday morning that forever altered the American landscape. A daylight attack that Americans saw and heard in real time.
7: There, yeah, now remember, oh my God.
8: That looks like a second plane. So this looks like it is some sort of a concerted effort to attack.
4: We remember the courage of first responders. We remember strangers becoming neighbors as President Bush addressed the nation.
9: Today, our fellow citizens, our way of life, our very freedom came under attack. 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
4: Through tragedy, we found unity, a reminder that when tested, there is one American heartbeat with the rhythm of service, sacrifice, and love for our fellow citizens. 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
10: You know what Larry Roden was doing before he was governor? Same thing most of us were doing. Getting up before the sun, working cattle, fixing fence, hoping the weather holds. That's the life of a fourth generation rancher. And when Larry Roden got to Pier, he didn't forget where he came from. He fought for ag property tax relief before anyone else was talking about it. Delivered the largest property tax cut in South Dakota history, stood with President Trump on the border, placed a five-year ban on fake meat to keep real ranchers raising real beef. Some people in this race have spent their careers in government buildings. Larry Roden spent his out here with us. South Dakota needs a governor who knows what a hard winter costs, who doesn't just talk about property rights, but is a real landowner. Who knows what it means when the market drops and the bills don't? Governor Larry Roden, because he knows.
0: 625.
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8: Here's a K-Country 102.3 forecast. Sunshine mixed with clouds at times today, with daytime highs approaching 93. South winds 10 to 20 miles per hour. Partly cloudy skies tonight. Chance of thunderstorms. Lows dip down to about 69. Slight chance of rain showers tomorrow. Daytime highs approaching 85. Sunshine mixed with clouds at times. From the South Dakota State Lottery Weatherology Weather Center, I'm meteorologist Paul Frombly. Right now, 84.
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0: Good day with Brookings Radio News. I'm Jay Rowe. Two people are dead following a weekend motorcycle crash in Sioux Falls. Two motorcycles were traveling westbound on West Russell Street when they collided near a bridge. Both hit a metal guardrail, throwing the drivers from their bikes. Sioux Falls Police Sergeant Travis Olson says investigators are trying to determine the cause.
1: We're investigating speed as possibly being a factor in the crash. And right now it's unknown, at least until toxicology comes back, as to whether or not alcohol or drugs may have been a factor in the crash as well.
0: Victims are identified as 56-year-old Eric Boyles and 55-year-old Travis Elliott. It's been nearly 3 months since the disappearance and death of 14-year-old McKenna Wendell. Charges in the case are expected soon. Attorney General Marty Jackley says it involves three states and multiple jurisdictions.
2: It's been a little bit challenging, not from the investigation side, that is complete, but on the jurisdiction side, because it involved several counties here in South Dakota. It also involved Minnesota and Iowa. So we're working through that process, and I would expect charges yet this month.
0: Jackley was present when Wendell's body was recovered near Brookings. Jackley says autopsy results confirmed to him there was wrongdoing in the death. And the wall that heals, a three-quarter-sized replica of the Vietnam Veterans Memorial, rolls into Brookings later today. Kristen Zimmerman is Brookings City Park and Rec Director, and she said the convoy bringing the wall to town should leave Aurora around 1 p.m. today.
3: We're going to be escorting the wall in. 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We're leaving from the Valero in Aurora and then traveling by the Dakota Bank Center, south on 8th Street, just right by Brookings Radio, and then finding our way to the home for the week at the Fishback Soccer Complex. It'll be escorted in by Rolling Thunder and then our police department, and the county sheriff's office is really doing a great job to help us out.
0: Zimmerman encourages the public to come out this afternoon and watch the escorted semis pass through Brookings.
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The really remarkable new one from Dan and Shay is on the way, and this falls solidly under the heading of Don't Be This Person. I'll tell you about it coming up.

0: I love them for doing this song, this Dan and Shay, and Say So, and Penny. This is a horrible human being. In Yellowstone, they are still looking for a person who did this a couple of weeks ago. They have footage of somebody who harassed a mother grizzly bear and her two cubs with a drone, was dive bombing the mother grizzly bear and the two babies with the drone. And you can hear on the video, there's a park ranger saying, okay, who's got this drone? Who's doing that? And they're trying to figure out who it was. If they can pinpoint the person who was doing that, it's a Class B misdemeanor, could result in jail time. When they find that person, can they put that person in jail with the mother grizzly bear? I mean, I don't ask for much. 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
13: Here's a K-Country 102.3 forecast. Daytime highs approaching 93 this afternoon under mainly clear skies. Winds out of the south, 15 to 20 miles per hour. Partly cloudy skies tonight. Chance of thunderstorms. Lows level off around 69. Slight chance of rain showers tomorrow. Daytime highs approaching 85. Sunshine mixed with clouds at times. From the South Dakota State Lottery Weatherology Weather Center, I'm meteorologist Paul Frombley. Right now, it's 86 degrees.
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0: From the soundtrack of Twisters, which was an okay movie, was not as good as Twister, the original, in my humble opinion. Great soundtrack, though. That's Luke Combs.
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2: The Wall That Heals, a three-quarter size replica of the Vietnam Veterans Memorial, is coming to Brookings on Tuesday, June 9th. The public's invited that afternoon around 1 p.m. to watch for the convoy passing through town. The wall will be escorted from Aurora, traveling by the Dakota Bank Center, down 22nd Avenue, to the Fishback Soccer Complex, where it will be on display June 11th through the 14th. 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
3: You know what Larry Roden was doing before he was governor? Same thing most of us were doing. Getting up before the sun, working cattle, fixing fence, hoping the weather holds. That's the life of a fourth-generation rancher. And when Larry Roden got to Pier, he didn't forget where he came from. He fought for ag property tax relief before anyone else was talking about it. Delivered the largest property tax cut in South Dakota history. Stood with President Trump on the border. Placed a five-year ban on fake meat to keep real ranchers raising real beef. Some people in this race have spent their careers in government buildings. Larry Roden spent his out here. With us. South Dakota needs a governor who knows what a hard winter costs, who doesn't just talk about property rights, but is a real landowner, who knows what it means when the market drops and the bills don't. Governor Larry Roden, because he knows us.
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0: The Wall That Heals, a three-quarter size replica of the Vietnam Veterans Memorial, is coming to Brookings on Tuesday, June 9th. The public's invited that afternoon around 1 p.m. to watch for the convoy passing through town. The wall will be escorted from Aurora, traveling by the Dakota Bank Center, down 22nd Avenue, to the Fishback Soccer Complex, where it will be on display June 11th through the 14th. 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

I think it's going to be not just a number one song, but it's going to be a number one song for 2 weeks straight. We'll find out in the next couple of weeks. It's Ella Langley. Got Kane Brown's new one on the way, and it's bad enough if you're a thief. It's even worse if you impugn Spider-Man. I'll tell you about it coming up.

0: 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That's Kane Brown, his new one. I'm Penny. 37-year-old Norman Mast, Florida man. 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They'll never know it's me. 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
1: Here's a K-Country 102.3 forecast. Daytime highs approaching 93 this afternoon under mainly clear skies. Winds out of the south, 15 to 20 miles per hour. Partly cloudy skies tonight. Chance of thunderstorms. Lows level off around 69. Slight chance of rain showers tomorrow. Daytime highs approaching 85. Sunshine mixed with clouds at times. From the South Dakota State Lottery Weatherology Weather Center, I'm meteorologist Paul Frombly. Currently 88.
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0: The video is just really super cute. 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
9: February 22nd, 1980. Lake Placid, New York. A group of college kids faces the greatest hockey team on the planet, Team USSR. Nobody gave the Americans a chance, except for them. In the medal round, the Soviets jump out to an early lead. Trailing 3-2 in the third period, the Americans score two unanswered goals. Team captain Mike Ruzioni scores the winning goal with exactly 10 minutes left, and USA holds off the furious Soviet attack to win 4-3. Broadcaster Al Michaels describes the miraculous victory.
10: 5 seconds left in the game. Do you believe in miracles? Yes!
9: In a time of national uncertainty, a game reminded us that the underdog is the heartbeat of the American story. Brookings Radio, the Brookings Disabled American Veterans, and The Depot celebrate America 250. Our victory, our future.
11: Golda, Golda. I have such news for you.
12: What now, Tevye? Did you have another terrible nightmare?
11: You're not listening to me. 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
12: Ah, what news? 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
11: You must believe me, my dear. 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
12: That sounds wonderful. 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
12: So where do we get our tickets?
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12: All right. I'll tell the whole village to gather their horses. Zeidle, tell your sisters we're seeing a show.
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5: Here's a K-Country 102.3 forecast. Mainly clear this afternoon with a high of 93. South winds 15 to 20 miles per hour. Chance of thunderstorms tonight, 68. Mainly clear skies tomorrow. Slight chance for storms. Daytime highs approaching 84. Chance of rain showers Thursday. High temperatures reach up to 74. 80 clear skies Friday. From the South Dakota State Lottery Weatherology Weather Center, I'm meteorologist Paul Frombley. Right now, it's 88 degrees.
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11: Here's a K-Country 102.3 forecast. Mainly clear this afternoon with a high of 93. South winds 15 to 20 miles per hour. Chance of thunderstorms tonight, 68. Mainly clear skies tomorrow. Slight chance for storms. Daytime highs approaching 84. Chance of rain showers Thursday. High temperatures reach up to 74. 80. Clear skies Friday. From the South Dakota State Lottery Weatherology Weather Center, I'm meteorologist Paul Frombly. Right now, 89.
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0: Pour me a drink. There's Posty. Well, if you're hosting a World Cup party, which food do you absolutely have to have? Well, hot dogs are the most quintessential baseball snack. Soccer has its own strong game day tradition. Chips and salsa. 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

0: I Can't Love You Anymore. That's Ella Langley. Justin Moore, the big news yesterday, dropped that he is canceling upcoming shows, including some of his dates with Riley Greene, to prioritize his health and family. He plans a short break, hopes to return later this summer. He's obviously a very consistent hit maker in country radio with 14 number ones across a very long and, in a lot of ways, underrated career.
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0: Fix What You Didn't Break, that's Nate Smith. Well, Jordan Davis worked on tracks with Jimmy Butler, who, if you don't know Jimmy, he's a big basketball player in the NBA, also a big country music fan, plays for the Golden State Warriors, used to play for the Miami Heat. They say that Jimmy Butler is crazy talented, praised some of his songs and how passionate he is about country music. So it'll be interesting to see if Jimmy Butler gets any airplay on country radio, man. 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
9: Here's a K-Country 102.3 forecast. Highs around 93 this afternoon under mainly clear skies, southerly winds 15 to 20 miles per hour. Lows around 68 tonight, chance of severe thunderstorms. Slight chance of thunderstorms tomorrow. High of 84, lots of sunshine. Chance for showers Thursday. Highs around 72. 80, clear skies Friday. From the South Dakota State Lottery Weatherology Weather Center, I'm meteorologist Paul Frombley. Right now, 89.
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16: Here's a K-Country 102.3 forecast. Highs around 93 this afternoon under mainly clear skies, southerly winds 15 to 20 miles per hour. Lows around 68 tonight, chance of severe thunderstorms. Slight chance of thunderstorms tomorrow. High of 84, lots of sunshine. Chance for showers Thursday. Highs around 72. 80. Clear skies Friday. From the South Dakota State Lottery Weatherology Weather Center, I'm meteorologist Paul Frombley. Currently, it's 91 degrees.
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0: MacArthur, that's Hardy, Eric Church, Morgan Wallen, and Tim McGraw. Well, at what age are people the happiest? The happiest group is not 20-year-olds or even those in their 50s. Based on responses, more than 500,000 people. The most gleeful group is decades older, believe it or not, in their 70s. This group reported higher levels of life satisfaction, more positive emotions, and fewer negative emotions compared to people at other stages of their life.
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0: There's Tucker Wetmore with brunettes. Well, Knicks center Mitchell Robinson credits country music for his calm demeanor during the NBA Finals. Head coach Mike Brown and Robinson himself highlighted how country keeps him chill, gives him chill vibes. I'm pretty sure Mitchell actually lives in Nashville during the offseason, which is awesome. Apparently he has a farm, and he is a big fan of people like Megan Maroney and Morgan Wallen. Love that.
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14: 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We will close for the season on Thursday afternoon. 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
18: Philadelphia. July 1776, the Declaration of Independence, a document born of defiance. 56 men, knowing they risked death, pledged their lives, fortunes, and sacred honor to a radical idea that all people are created equal, endowed with rights no government can take away. It wasn't just a break from Britain, it was the birth of a dream. 250 years later, that parchment still speaks. It challenges us to bridge the gap between our ideals and our reality. 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
19: 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Did you have another terrible nightmare?
4: You're not listening to me. 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
19: Ah, what news? 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
19: 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Seidel, Seidel, tell your sisters we're seeing a show.
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0: I Can Feel It. That's Kane Brown. On the way, got more Country Coop coming up, including some Morgan Wallen.
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9: Here's a K-Country 102.3 forecast. Highs around 93 this afternoon under mainly clear skies, southerly winds 15 to 20 miles per hour. Lows around 68 tonight, chance of severe thunderstorms. Slight chance of thunderstorms tomorrow. High of 84, lots of sunshine. Chance for showers Thursday. Highs around 72. 80, clear skies Friday. From the South Dakota State Lottery Weatherology Weather Center, I'm meteorologist Paul Frombly. Currently, it's 91 degrees.
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12: Here's your K-Country 102.3 forecast. Chance of severe thunderstorms tonight, otherwise partly cloudy skies. Lows dip down to about 68. Southerly winds 15 to 20 miles per hour. Mainly clear skies tomorrow. Slight chance for storms. High temperatures reach up to 84. Lows around 56 tomorrow night. Partly cloudy. From the South Dakota State Lottery Weatherology Weather Center, a meteorologist, Laura Lockwood. Currently, it's 91 degrees.
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It'll sit right here on this land, and you could leave town a rich man. 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

0: Dirt Cheap, that is Cody Johnson, who revealed that Dirt Cheap was actually sent to Luke Combs first, but Combs never actually opened the text message. Luke Combs later joked to Cody while they were duck hunting, "Man, I could kill you for that song, for you getting that one and me me passing on it because I was dumb." The track became a massive hit and a big award winner for Cody. So, you know, all these things usually work out the way that they're supposed to.
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5: 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Same thing most of us were doing. Getting up before the sun, working cattle, fixing fence, hoping the weather holds. That's the life of a fourth-generation rancher. And when Larry Roden got to Pier, he didn't forget where he came from. He fought for ag property tax relief before anyone else was talking about it. Delivered the largest property tax cut in South Dakota history, stood with President Trump on the border, placed a five-year ban on fake meat to keep real ranchers raising real beef. 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

0: Shaboozy and amen. Well, privileged people don't actually know that they're privileged until they compare themselves to the rest of us. 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Yeah. 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
6: Here's your K-Country 102.3 forecast. Chance of severe thunderstorms tonight. Otherwise, partly cloudy skies. Lows dip down to about 68. Southerly winds 15 to 20 miles per hour. Mainly clear skies tomorrow. Slight chance for storms. High temperatures reach up to 84. Lows around 56 tomorrow night. Partly cloudy. From the South Dakota State Lottery Weatherology Weather Center, a meteorologist, Laura Lockwood. Currently, it's 91 degrees.
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0: 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A six-string guitar and a little dive bar.
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3: Good day with Brookings Radio News. I'm Jay Rowe. A 22-year-old Flandreau man faces aggravated assault charges after pointing a gun at another man. Keller reports Sioux Falls Police Information Officer Aaron Benson said video surveillance helped in the arrest.
4: The report said that the man with the gun was verbally threatening the other man, who eventually walked away from the scene. Officers utilized the cameras that were in the area and found that the incident was captured on video

0: footage in that location, which showed the man pointing a gun at the other man while his back was turned and walking away from him.
1: Brian Bowles was arrested at a nearby business. Brookings School Board got some good news about insurance rates this week. Stacy Van Beek is Director of Business Services for the school district.
2: Our current premium for this current school year, 25-26, was just over $933,000 for property liability, crime, and auto insurance. We were told to expect about an 8 to 10% increase, same as last year when I went to the meeting in March. Got the renewal a few weeks ago, and it was $839,000, so almost $100,000 less.
1: She says the news got even better.
2: So I was super excited because not only had we figured it, there was going to be an increase, it went down $100,000, but they said, hold on, we're still trying to negotiate some things. Got a final renewal on Friday, which I re-uploaded the new paperwork. The new premium is going to be $783,000, so down $150,000 from the prior year.
1: Next month, the school board will look at final budget numbers for the coming school year. They're currently projecting a tentative budget of around $64 million. And Brookings Public Library has a new roof. Asia Gustafson is library director.
3: I don't know how many people know, we had some leaking like around the front desk, and that is all gone. In this last couple of rains we've gotten, it is dry. So successful new roof on the library.
1: She said no books were damaged by the leaky roof.
3: No, it was more really damaged to our acoustical tiles. We replaced a lot of those, and then we usually catch it before it damages the desk, and then, yeah, no damage to any of the books.
1: Gustafson said it took less than a month to replace the entire roof.
3: They started just before, like, mid-May to, like, last week, so about a month. It was totally new. They took off the old membrane on the flat roof, re-put all of that down, and then took off the old steel. You'll notice it used to be green, if you paid any attention. The metal on the 2000 edition used to be green, and it is now black and matches our new window sides. So everything is pretty and new and matches.
1: During roof repairs, the south entrance and the book drop-off area were temporarily closed. Both are now reopened. With Brookings Radio News, I'm Jay Rowe. Let's make this a great day.

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11: Here's your K-Country 102.3 forecast. Chance of severe thunderstorms tonight, otherwise partly cloudy skies. Lows dip down to about 68. Southerly winds 15 to 20 miles per hour. Mainly clear skies tomorrow. Slight chance for storms. High temperatures reach up to 84. Lows around 56 tomorrow night. Partly cloudy. From the South Dakota State Lottery Weatherology Weather Center, I'm meteorologist Laura Lockwood. Currently 92.
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0: Kenny Chesney and Carry On with strong wins during an NCAA baseball tournament in Morgantown, West Virginia, about an hour from Pittsburgh, blew a large tent down a hill, hospitalizing five people. The incident occurred the same day as Morgan Wallen's controversial weather-related cancellation in Pittsburgh, which highlights the real danger of severe weather at outdoor events. Hindsight's 2020. I think Morgan called that one correctly.
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0: Beautiful Things, there's Megan Maroney. When you become a parent, you should have Google implanted in your brain. The average toddler asks around 21 questions per day, with parents often only able to answer about 13 questions. Preschool age children studies report an average of 73 questions per day. 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
10: You know what Larry Roden was doing before he was governor? Same thing most of us were doing. Getting up before the sun, working cattle, fixing fence, hoping the weather holds. That's the life of a fourth-generation rancher. And when Larry Roden got to Pier, he didn't forget where he came from. He fought for ag property tax relief before anyone else was talking about it. Delivered the largest property tax cut in South Dakota history, stood with President Trump on the border, placed a 5-year ban on fake meat to keep real ranchers raising real beef. Some people in this race have spent their careers in government buildings. Larry Roden spent his out here with us. South Dakota needs a governor who knows what a hard winter costs, who doesn't just talk about property rights, but is a real landowner. Who knows what it means when the market drops and the bills don't? Governor Larry Roden, because he knows us.
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0: Rod, George Burge and Luke Bryan. Eric Church admitted in a podcast that he carried a chip on his shoulder early on while grinding as hard as he could while watching other one-hit wonders fly past him. He noted, many of those artists are now largely forgotten. He still values healthy competition with real talent and sees that as motivation.
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3: 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Until two brothers from Ohio decided otherwise.
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9: Here's your K-Country 102.3 forecast. Chance of severe thunderstorms tonight. Otherwise, partly cloudy skies. Lows dip down to about 68. Southerly winds 15 to 20 miles per hour. Mainly clear skies tomorrow. Slight chance for storms. High temperatures reach up to 84. Lows around 56 tomorrow night. Partly cloudy. From the South Dakota State Lottery Weatherology Weather Center, I'm meteorologist Laura Lockwood. Currently 92.
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14: Here's your K-Country 102.3 forecast. Chance of severe thunderstorms tonight, otherwise partly cloudy skies. Lows dip down to about 68. Southerly winds 15 to 20 miles per hour. Mainly clear skies tomorrow, slight chance for storms. High temperatures reach up to 84. Lows around 56 tomorrow night, partly cloudy. From the South Dakota State Lottery Weatherology Weather Center, I'm meteorologist Laura Lockwood. Right now, 91.
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0: World on Fire, Nate Smith, going dark on social media, taking a little bit of a break from it. He says he's just kind of tired about the expectations that social media brings and the impact that it has on his career as a musician. It's almost like the record labels and everything like that. They put so much stock into how well a song does on social media. So I appreciate him setting this boundary. I think it's always good to take a break from social.
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3: February 22nd, 1980, Lake Placid, New York. A group of college kids faces the greatest hockey team on the planet, Team USSR. Nobody gave the Americans a chance, except for them. In the medal round, the Soviets jump out to an early lead. Trailing 3-2 in the third period, the Americans score two unanswered goals. Team captain Mike Ruzioni scores the winning goal with exactly 10 minutes left, and USA holds off the furious Soviet attack to win 4-3. Broadcaster Al Michaels describes the miraculous victory.
5: 5 seconds left in the game. You believe in miracles? Yes!
3: In a time of national uncertainty, a game reminded us that the underdog is the heartbeat of the American story. Brookings Radio, the Brookings Disabled American Veterans, and The Depot celebrate America 250. 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

0: Don't we? There's Morgan Wallen. This is interesting. Strong winds during an NCAA baseball tournament in Morgantown, West Virginia, about an hour from Pittsburgh, blew a large tent down the hill, hospitalizing at least five people. The incident occurred the same day that Morgan Wallen's controversial weather-related cancellation happened in Pittsburgh, which highlights the real dangers of severe weather for outdoor events and gives context for the safety-first decisions despite fan frustration. Hindsight's 20/20, but I'd say Morgan Wallen nailed that choice.
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10: 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We remember strangers becoming neighbors as President Bush addressed the nation.
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0: Be By You, there's Luke Combs, who is still mad at his buddy Cody Johnson. So Cody, he apparently got the song that has been a huge hit for him, Dirt Cheap. Texted it to Luke. It was like, hey, Luke, you want this? And Luke actually didn't get the text. He later joked around with Cody about it while duck hunting. Man, I could kill you for that song and not getting it. So, hey, man, check your texts.
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6: Here's your K-Country 102.3 forecast. Chance of severe thunderstorms tonight. Otherwise, partly cloudy skies. Lows dip down to about 68. Southerly winds 15 to 20 miles per hour. Mainly clear skies tomorrow. Slight chance for storms. High temperatures reach up to 84. Lows around 56 tomorrow night. Partly cloudy. From the South Dakota State Lottery Weatherology Weather Center, I'm meteorologist Laura Lockwood. Right now, 91.
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